0: It's XPN Tuesday night. The local show is on the air. That is the Jersey-based band Surfing for Daisy, who are going to be in Wayne this weekend. They're part of the Wayne Music Festival happening all day Saturday up there in Wayne, PA. We're going to spotlight a bunch of the acts, Philly acts, who are playing this Saturday in Wayne, PA. That is a new single from the band called Hot Blood, starting the local show tonight. 2 hours of homegrown sounds every Tuesday here at XPN. Thanks for tuning in. I'm Mike Vasilikos with you for the duration. We've got the Wayne Music Fest to preview. Some shows from Alex Sabbath, who's got an album release show Thursday night. Maxwell Stern back on stage at Johnny Brenda's on Friday night. And a bunch of new stuff as well, including one of my favorite new tunes that I've heard in the last few months. The band Planet Automatic have announced their full-length debut record called Blue Fascination. It'll be out next month. We've got their new single to play for you next here at XPN.
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0: Yeah, this one has been in heavy rotation in the earbuds. It is new from Philly's Planet Automatic. Turn it up. This is called Dance Around. It's the local show on XPN.

0: XBN. It's the local show, and for those of you who remember the band The Straybirds, the voice of that band, Maya DeVitri, has a new solo record coming out this summer. The title track right there to her song called All My Faith. Before I moved to Philly, I actually was hip to Ben Arnold and was a big fan of his record called Calico. That was a song from it. Going back to the early aughts, that was called Zigzag. Ben is doing his annual show up at Gorgas Park in Roxboro next Saturday, June 20th. The Live Music in the Park, a series from 3 to 9 p.m. Ben and his band will be playing. His other band, U.S. Rails, is playing. The Peace Creeps will be there, Speeding Arrow as well. Nice afternoon of music up in Roxboro. Tisbury's in there, The Anniversaries, and a band I saw play with them a couple of years ago, Planet Automatic. They've got their own record coming out next month, and love that new song. That is called Dance Around. Here at XPN.
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0: 2 hours of homegrown sounds every Tuesday night at XPN. I'm Mike Vasilico. Going to hear from Nick Greeley and the Operators, who will be up in Wayne this weekend for the Wayne Music Fest. Also, Maxwell Stern returns to Johnny Brenda's Friday night. We'll hear a tune from him. And this is new from Philly songwriter Mallory Hawk. This is called Revolver. It's the local show on XPN.

0: that's a little bop, huh? That is the Jersey-based duo Hubble Benson on the local show tonight. I Only Want You Gone is new music. And Nick Greeley and the Operators this Saturday, Wayne Music Fest. A ton of homegrown talent, Philly talent playing. Nick Greeley and the Operators, you know they always bring it live. That is their song, Can't Explain. And Maxwell Stern playing Johnny Brenda's this Friday night. It is a busy week for concerts. Max and the band will be down at JB's on Friday night. That was their song with Rat Boys helping out called How'd You Find Me. It is the local show on XPN. I'm Mike Vasilikos. And we've actually got a radio debut from the Philly band Honey Thunder to get to after this.
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0: 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We've got a debut for you tonight. This song won't be available out on the interwebs until Friday, but the Philly band Honey Thunder are going to be announcing a new record due out next month. They've got a show at the Grape in Manayunk on July 10th, and this is their new single. We've got it for you to play tonight on the local show. This is called Who Took the Water. Take a first listen. This is new from Philly's Honey Thunder at XPN.

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0: It's XPN. Mount Joy celebrating 10 years of being Mount Joy with a big show across the river in Camden this September. They are headlining Freedom Mortgage Pavilion on September 25th. Is Joy Easy? You're on the local show tonight. Julia Pratt, new one from Julia called Jab before that. And a radio debut, a Philly debut from the band Honey Thunder. Their new single drops officially on Friday. We've got it for you tonight. That was called Who Took the Water on XPN. I'm Mike Vasilico's Tuesday Nights. We get down with the Philly Sounds. It is the local show, 2 hours of homegrown tunes. We've got more artists playing the Wayne Music Fest to get to in the second hour of the show. I want to say congrats to everybody who took part in our 24-hour song challenge. Those videos are up at xpn.org. If you want to dig into some of the performances this year, and actually, last year's winner, Sadie Gust, has recorded a studio full band version of her song challenge winning song, Split. We're going to play that for you coming up in the next hour. But in just a minute, we've got another Philly 250 moment spotlighting some of the great voices across Philly radio. That's coming up next at XPN.
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6: And this is Philadelphia, better known as Wibbage Land, which won't be anymore. And all I can say, the word from the bird, thank you so very, very much.
3: And then you had the boss jocks of famous 56 WFIL, Dr. Don Rose, Long John Wade, and Jim O'Brien.
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3: And of course, making a permanent mark on Philly radio beginning in 1960 was the Gator with the heater, the boss with the hot sauce, the one and only Jerry Blavitt.
8: The Gator with the heater, being on the record, the fleetest sang
3: Geeter had stints at WCAU and WSSJ, and of course, most recently at WXPN from 2006 until his passing in 2023. Philly was also renowned for the emergence of FM rock radio, like WIOQ and DJs David Dye and Helen Light, WYSP and WMMR, which launched with the Marconi experiment in 1968 with Dave Herman. And you cannot mention MMR without referring to the late, great Pierre Robert, who hosted Middays from 1981 until his untimely death in 2025.
9: Well, greetings, good citizens. Pierre Robert here, and I toast your good health, and I say, live long and prosper and keep following. Cheers.
3: Some of the great radio DJs of Philly as synonymous to the city as the Liberty Bell and Cheesesteaks when it comes to the historic cultural tapestry of Philadelphia.
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0: Come, come on, that's it. Yeah, the teacher's calling. Ring-a-ling-ding-ding, that goes the bell. That goes the bell, one more time now.
1: Hey, this is High Lit. From the kids in Philly, dedicated to all the kids all over the world, this is Marat. From my friends, my Beats, Beards, Buddhist Cats, Big Time Spenders, Moneylenders, Teetotalers, Elbowbenders, Hardcallers, Hummerheaders, Finger Papa Daddies, and Cool Baby Sinners. 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

0: XPN Snack Time with our pal Devin Gilfilly, and that is together getting the second hour of the Homegrown Local Show underway. Devin, of course, going to be part of the Exponential Music Festival in September. So will Grace Gardner, and the Philly-based songwriter is up in Wayne as part of the Wayne Music Fest this Saturday. We've been spotlighting some of the local artists on the bill Saturday, and we've got some more of those to get to next on the local show here at XPN.
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0: Mike Vasilikos, thank you for listening to the local show tonight. We've heard from a couple artists who will be up in Wayne this weekend for the Wayne Music Fest. Here are a few more, starting with Grace Gardner. This is called Firing Sideways. It's XPN.

0: It's the local show on XPN, Homegrown Sounds, every Tuesday from 8 to 10. That is a fun one from Roberta Faceplant. That is called Yeehaw Stuff. Lazy Villains before that, and Grace Gardner, all three of those acts part of the Wayne Music Fest happening this Saturday. Lots of Philly talent this year, and Cracker's going to be there, Billy Allen and the Pollies. Check out our concert calendar for all the details. XPN.org is where you go. Hey, over the weekend, over 300 artists took part in the XPN 24-Hour Song Challenge. My hat is off to each and every one of you. Thank you for taking the time to write and record original songs. We've got all those up at our website, xpn.org, and our YouTube page, so you can dig in, see some of the great local talent. 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
0: Yeah, Sadie Gust was actually up in Wayne on Sunday night for a show and released the studio version of this song, which won her the grand prize in last year's 24-Hour Song Challenge. This is Sadie, full band, studio version of her song called Split.

0: XBN, that is Philly's Max Davey, and her version of Bon Iver's Blood Bank on XBN. Max is opening for Alex Savath, who you know is the voice of one of the voices of the band Stereo League. Alex has a new solo record out now called Midnight Sun, celebrating the record with a show Thursday night at Johnny Brenda's. Max Davey on the bill as well. Another one down from Alex Savath. Alex G in there, I'm not sure if you heard, but he's going to be open up for Phoebe Bridgers, that big show coming to Xfinity Mobile Arena September 28th. A song called Proud and Split with Sadie Gus, the studio version of that, brand new here on the local show. I'm Mike Vasilikos with you till 10 o'clock. We've got something new from Philly's Tierra Whack to get to next.
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Yeah, the Philly-based rapper Tierra Whack announced a new mixtape album called Wax Museum. It's coming out June 19th. This is called Wax Paper. It's a local show on XPN. Conductor.

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0: XBN, he's just the best. That is Kurt Vile. Terrific new record called Philadelphia Has Been Good to Me, and no better place to hear it than here on the local show. 2 hours of homegrown sounds Tuesday night. That is called You Don't Know Cause It's My Life. Kurt headlining the Dell Music Center on July 25th with his band The Violators. Terrific new record out now from Suzanne Scheer Voices. We heard something from that called Ain't That Something. And Wax Paper, that's new from Tierra Whack on the local show.
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0: All right, stay tuned. Eric Schumann's up next with the Indie Rock Hit Parade. And I'm going to leave you with a couple of Philly natives who've gone on. They're living in other places, but they're still Philly at heart. We're going to hear from Dan Cozart, who used to front the band RFA. And you'll probably remember this voice. Jill Ryan led the band Great Time, and Jill just put out a new solo record called All of This and Nothing. This is called Heated on the local show tonight at XPN. Have a great evening.

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1: 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Hello there, I'm Eric Schumann with you until midnight for this week's show, featuring an overwhelming amount of new music, but we'll make sense of it all together. We'll hear the latest from Feeble Little Horse, Downtown Boys, The Lemon Twigs, Sweeping Promises, Shannon Lay, and some music from Phoebe Bridgers, who just announced her long-awaited return to Philadelphia. It's the Indie Rock Hit Parade, and it starts right now here at XPN.

0: Getting things underway this week on the Indie Rock Hit Parade, a dynamic duo that I'm so happy is making music together again. They've been collaborating for lots and lots of years on each other's records, one primarily as the artist, one primarily as the producer, but Panda Bear and Sonic Boom have just announced their second shared credit album together. It comes out in just about a month, called A Question of When. Just like their previous album, which was called Reset, Question of When is built around samples. This time, a little bit more specifically, it's built around samples of loops of harp, as played by former Philadelphian Mary Lattimore. That is the title track of A Question of When. Panda Bear and Sonic Boom starting off the Indie Rock Hit Parade this week here at XPN.
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0: You are indeed tuned in to the Indie Rock Hit Parade here on XPN. Hello there, I'm Eric Schumann with you each and every Tuesday night from 10 to midnight. Thank you so much for listening. 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Just search Indie Rock Hit Parade. Here is a record that was surprise released a few weeks back. I suppose the surprise is out of the bag now. From the Pittsburgh band Feeble Little Horse, they announced a new album called Bitknot, and then they said, guess what? It's out in just a few days. Here is Rewind from Feeble Little Horse on the Indie Rock Hit Parade.

One of the highlights of this year's non-convention was seeing that band take the stage, playing songs from their new album that's called Something Worth Waiting For. From Chicago, it's Freako on the Indie Rock Hit Parade with Still Around. Freako returned to Philly for a show at the Foundry towards the end of October. Classic Galaxy 500 in there as well. And from Pittsburgh, their third album out now called Bitknot. We heard Feeble Little Horse with Rewind, also coming to Philly in October for a show at Union Transfer. I'm Eric Schumann with you until midnight for this week's show. It is the Indie Rock Hit Parade on XPN. Got to see this artist earlier this year put on a wildly fun show at Philomoka in support of the new album that's called Switcheroo. This is a single released in advance of the North American tour that just wrapped up. Here is Jelly Haha. The new song is called Clouds Will Carry Me to Sleep. It was their set closer. Check it out. Jelly Haha on the Indie Rock Hit Parade.

New sounds out of Toronto from Kiwi Jr. on the Indie Rock Hit Parade at XPN. The band says that they are tired of throwing up and growing up, so they are blowing up. That is the name of Kiwi Jr.'s new album and the title track from Blowing Up right there. Kiwi Jr.'s LP number 4 comes out on my birthday in August. Speaking of birthdays, happy twin birthday to Kim and Kelly Deal, both born on June 10th, 1961, celebrating a birthday tomorrow. And guess what? The Breeders are going to be coming through town later this month, playing at the Fillmore on the 26th. Jelly Haha started off that set with a new single called Clouds Will Carry Me to Sleep. All here on the Indie Rock Hit Parade at XPN. Eric Schumann with you until midnight tonight with a very exciting new voice. Zoe Amba just released her debut album. It's called Eyes Full. She'll be coming through town for a show at Silk City at the end of July. Give a listen to this one if you're a fan of Big Thief. I think you will like Zoe Amba here on the Indie Rock Hit.

0: 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It is out now. Chastity Belt from Seattle just before that, and Another Time from New York singer Zoe Amba. Just released the new album Eyes Full and a show at Silk City here in Philly at the end of July. More info can be found at our concert calendar at xpn.org.
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0: Thank you so much for listening and hanging out with me. This is the Indie Rock Hit Parade on XPN. I'm Eric Schumann. Another cool collaboration is coming up. One of our dear friends, Jared Mattson, formerly of the Mattson 2, just released a new record with Ruben from Unknown Mortal Orchestra. We'll get to one of their collaborative instrumentals in a moment. But first, from Austin, Texas, this is new from the band Holy Wave. They decamped to Ensenada, Mexico to record their new album. It's called I'm Dada. This song has a very fun title, at least in how it is stylized. It's called See You in Hell. But go and check out our playlist at xpn.org, or maybe your radio or app is the kind that displays the song title in real time. Check it out. 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

Quite the combo on a new album released this past Friday, simply titled Fear. It is a full-length collaboration between Jared Mattson, formerly of the Mattson 2, and Ruben Nielsen of Unknown Mortal Orchestra. That is American Eagle from Jared and Ruben. Here on the Indie Rock Hit Parade, our pals Cults in there as well. Later this month, they are playing a very Indie Rock Hit Parade-coded film and music festival in Maryland with fellow Indie Rock Hit Parade vets Dive and Kishibashi. We heard Onions from Cults. Dirty Projectors in there too, released on this day in 2009. Their breakthrough, Bitta Orca. Heard No Intention from Dirty Projectors, and from Austin, Texas, Holy Waves started off that set. Their new album is out next month called I'm Dada. I'm Eric Schumann. Thank you so much for listening and hanging out with me. It is the Indie Rock Hit Parade until midnight. Coming up in hour two, we'll hear from Grace Cummings, Sweeping Promises, Shannon Lay, Downtown Boys, and yes, Phoebe Bridgers. But first, I want to play you some music from Arthur Russell, the late composer and multi-instrumentalist who would have turned 75 this year. His birthday was about a month ago. And to coincide with that milestone, there is a new reissue of one of Arthur Russell's best-loved compilations called Love is Overtaking Me. This is a career-spanning compilation with works dating back to 1973 all the way up to just before Arthur Russell's untimely passing in 1992. Here is one of his best-loved works. It is Planted a Thought from Arthur Russell on the Indie Rock Hit Parade.

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0: 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As you may have heard, Phoebe just made her return to the stage as a solo artist, performing at Madison Square Garden at the end of last week, and an official tour announcement followed very quickly. Phoebe Bridgers returning to Philly for a show at Xfinity Mobile Arena on September 28th. Tickets go on sale later this week, and Alex G is going to be opening for Phoebe on that stretch of the tour. Some classic sounds from Arthur Russell on the other side of the hour. It's the Indie Rock Hit Parade until midnight here on XPN.
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0: 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I'm Eric Schumann. 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You'll find it all there. We're going to hear one of those in-studio performances in just a moment, and a new track from a band that joined us in the studio when their last album came out. But first, from Melbourne, Australia, it is a new song from Grace Cummings, reuniting with producer Jonathan Wilson for a new album called Blood Horse. It'll be out in mid-August. Here is My God, it's Grace Cummings on the Indie Rock Hit Parade at XPN.

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Looking forward to You Say I Romanticize. That is Sweeping Promises' third album. Comes out on my birthday. Shooting Shadows from Sweeping Promises, who will be returning to Philly in November. Sonic Youth in there, too. It's actually the anniversary of a few Sonic Youth records this week. Their final album, The Eternal, was released in June. So was Rather Ripped, their penultimate album, released this week in 2006. Can't believe that is turning 20 years young this weekend. Incinerate from Sonic Youth, a live performance from Civic out of Melbourne, Australia, recorded in our studio for an Indie Rock Hit Parade session, their song Chrome Dipped, and also from Melbourne, new one from Grace Cummings started off that set. I'm Eric Schumann. Thank you so much for listening and hanging out with me. It is the Indie Rock Hit Parade on XPN. Hard to believe we are fast approaching the midway point of 2026. That means it is time to start thinking about what some of your favorite albums of the year have been so far, if you have not considered that already. This is a contender for me for sure. It's the new album by the duo Memorials, featuring members of Electra Lane and Wire. All Clouds Bring Not Rain is the LP. Here is Mediocre Demon from Memorials on the Indie Rock Hit Parade.

0: You might be noticing a trend. All of the Indie Rock Hit Parade session guests from, like, 2022 and 2023 are returning with new music in 2026, including Los Angeles singer and songwriter Shannon Lay. That is the title track of Shannon's new album, Past the Veil. It'll be out at the end of next month, a self-released album on Shannon Lay's new label. Wild Nothing just before that, coming to town early next week for a show at Underground Arts. We heard Dial Tone from Wild Nothing's Hold, and Memorials from Canterbury at the very start of that set. New album out now called All Clouds Bring Not Rain, a highlight from that record called Mediocre Demon.
1: 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As we approach America's 250th birthday, we'll spotlight the folks who used to call the shots around here. It's a British Invasion throwback from the Golden Age to glam and new.

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1: Eric Schumann here until midnight for this week's Indie Rock Hit Parade on XPN. Coming up in just a bit, another Indie Rock Hit Parade live session track. We'll hear a performance from our studio by the Philly band Nothing. But first, from Copenhagen, this is new from Ice Age. They just released their sixth full-length album. It is called For Love of Grace and the Hereafter. Here is Ember from Ice Age on the Indie Rock Hit Parade.

Juneyards on the Indie Rock Hit Parade at XBN, going back to the sketchy LP for that one called Hold Yourself. Merrill Garbus once again provided music to Boots Riley's film that just came out called I Love Boosters. I've heard good things. Got to see it for myself and get into that soundtrack as well. Just before Tune Yards, we heard a classic from Cracker. They're going to be part of the Wayne Music Fest happening this weekend. More info at our website, xpn.org. And Ember from the Copenhagen band Ice Age started off that set. It's from their new album that just came out. They're playing some small shows in New York and Los Angeles this summer. It's kind of mirroring what they did earlier this spring in London and in their hometown. If you're up for a road trip, you can see Ice Age in some very intimate venues in New York and LA this August. I'm Eric Schumann with you for a little while longer this week. 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Yes, they are back with a new album, their first in almost a decade, called Public Luxury. I love this band so much. The album

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I'm Eric Schumann, and that, my friend, will just about do it for this week's Indie Rock Hit Parade. 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Next week, we'll have new stuff from Wild Pink, Helado Tropical, Genesis Owusu, and a bunch of folks coming through town on tour, including Spoon, The Betts, Black Country New Road, Horse Girl, and more. I'm going to leave you with something from the late 1970s that just got a proper reissue. It is Kathy Hamer, a singer and songwriter whose daughter has been on this show. Her daughter is Kate Bollinger, and in fact, Kate contributed some covers to the new reissue called Lady Full of Dreams. It is out now from the fine folks at Numero Group. Here is Kathy Hamer wrapping up this week's Indie Rock Hit Parade on XPN.

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1: I'm John DiLiberto, and you're hearing Echoes from PRX. Coming up in this hour, I've got a track by Tangerine Dream founder Edgar Froese off one of his early solo albums, Pinnacles. I also have new music by French 79. That's the moniker of producer Simone Henner, who's been around for a while doing remixes of people like Tiesto and Cliff Martinez. His own new solo album was partly recorded in Jean-Michel Jarre's home studio.

New music by French 79 from the album Teenagers. It's part of the soundscape today on Echoes. Here's some music by Native American flute player R. Carlos Nakai. This is a compilation on that came out just a little while back called In Harmony We Journey, the best of R. Carlos Nakai, the second 20 years. Here he is with Monsoon Morning.

You're hearing echoes from PRX, and I'm John DiLiberto. Coming up, I've got a really cool track from a compilation called Cosmic Vibrations, Volume 4. But let's start in a very, very gentle mode. This is Kat Duma from her album Real Life, song called So Long.

Julia Gersten with Undo from Cosmic Vibrations Volume 4. And that came out of French 79, Burning Legend from the new album called Teenagers. Dominic Sen before that with Mist from Apparition. And Desert Dwellers with kind of a jungly track there, Traversing the Endless Road 2 off the album Breath. That was an Echo CD of the Month a while back. Katuma up at the top. From Real Life. Coming up in the next half hour of Echoes, I've got some Edgar Froese and Lana Del Rey. You can get a playlist for today's show on our website at echoes.org. It'll have links to these albums and tunes. It's at echoes.org. Stay with me. 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Did you know about the Echoes app? 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

0: Courtney Barnett's new album is her first in 5 years featuring lyrics. It's called Creature of Habit, and coming up, we'll unpack what some of those songs are about.
1: 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It sounds like it's me and you, but there's a lot more kind of weird layers.
0: It's Courtney Barnett on the next World Cafe.
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3: You're hearing echoes from PRXN. I'm John DiLiberto. Coming up, I've got a singer who spent about 10 years backing up Madonna. But let's start with Digitonal, one of my favorite ambient chamber music groups, band out of England. This is from their album, Beautiful Broken.

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Edgar Froese, a specific gravity of smile. He loved these kind of elliptical poetic titles. It's from his 1983 solo album, Pinnacles. He would go a couple of decades, I think, until he did another solo recording. Edgar Froese, of course, the founding member of Tangerine Dream, who passed away several years back. That came out of Donna DeLore. She sang backup for Madonna for about 10 years, and you kind of hear that in her voice if you listen closely. We heard a track called Asatoma Sangamaya from her album Gone Beyond, and Digitonal up at the top with Beltane. Just a beautiful track. Coming up, I've got Callum Graham, really wonderful fingerstyle guitarist. You know, if you want to hear Echoes when you want, where you are, well, check out Echoes Online. That's our streaming subscription music service. 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From her album, Did You Know There Was a Tunnel Under Ocean Boulevard, is Lana Del Rey with Paris, Texas.

Cal Graham, Song of the Forest from his album Sympathia, and Lana Del Rey just before that. I'm John DiLiberto. Thank you so much for being with me in this first hour of Echoes today. You can get in touch with us on our website at echoes.org. Jeff Town is the producer of the show. 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

0: Get your goth on in the next hour when I go back to some early music by Dead Can Dance from their album The Serpent's Egg. And I have some Christoph Sebastian Pabst, the German electronic artist. His new EP is Southern Isles, and we travel there in the next hour of Echoes from PRX.
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0: I'm John DiLibretto, and you're hearing Echoes from PRX. Coming up in this hour, I've got some Secret Sky. This is a band of musicians from Lorena McKennett's group and is fronted by her cellist, Caroline Lavelle, who's also a great singer. I've also got a beautiful duet from Iranian Kamanche player Kayan Kalor and Malian Kora player Tumani Jabate.

New music by Kayan Kalor and Tumani Jabate. That's ahead, as well as some Moby and Alice in Wonderland on Echoes. Here's one of my favorite groups. They came out of the whole shoegaze movement of the 80s into the 90s. Never quite got the recognition they deserved, but they put out this great album in 92 called Need for Not. Most of it is just ragingly beautiful and heavy. They're incredible musicians. But this is one of their more mellow ballads. It's called Embedded.

You're hearing echoes from PRXN. I'm John DiLiberto. Coming up, I've got some Corral of Dust, a British group very much influenced by the German sound of mid-1970s rock, especially the motoric rhythms used by bands like Noi. But let's start with Moby. He's got the same influences, and you can hear it in the track we'll listen to. Way back, he did an album called Everything Is Wrong, and there was a tune on it called First Cool Hive. Well, on his new album, Resound NYC, he's got Second Cool Hive.

Echolocation. Found.

From the album Opium, Secret Sky with Ride the Wind, Brian Hughes doing that electric guitar solo in there, Caroline Lavelle playing cello and vocals. That came out of Corral of Dust with Violet Drive, title track to their album. And I went way back to 2003 and a cool album called Sound Echo Location. It's by a group called Honey Root, actually a duo, and we heard Sound Echo Location 2 from that. And Moby, up at the top, Second Cool Hive, from his latest album, Resound NYC. Coming up in the next half hour, it's music from Michael Whalen and Dead Can Dance. Stay with me. Echoes continues from PRX. Did you know about the Echoes app? 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

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We'll do highlights in the 9 a.m. hour of the next XBN morning show, which brings you all the news, tunes, and good vibes you need to get another day started right from 6 to 10 a.m. on your radio via our free app or tell your smart speaker to play WXPN.

You're hearing Echoes from PRX, and I'm John DiLiberto. He's Christoph Sebastian Papst. This is from his Southern Isles EP, tune called Ibiza.

Alice in Wonderland, and a remix of tunes from her album called Loner. That was Forever, the Pauline Herr rework. And Christoph Sebastian Pabst before that with Ibiza from his album Southern Isles, actually an EP. Coming up, I've got some Michael Whalen and Dead Can Dance. If you think you missed something I played on the show today, you can locate it in the playlist. That is at echoes.org. It'll have links to all these albums and tunes. It's at echoes, echoes.org. Here's Kayhan Kalor. He is from Iran, and he plays a stringed instrument, kind of like the violin, called the kamanche. And Toumani Djabate, he is from Mali, and he is a master of the kora. They've got a duet album out called The Sky is the Same Color Everywhere.

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Dead Can Dance, going back to their more gothic sound. 1988 this album came out, The Serpent's Egg. We heard The Host of the Seraphim. Michael Whalen before that, Over Water from the album Our April Tigers. That was the May CD of the month on Echoes, and you can read my review of this recording on our website at echoes.org. And while you're there, check out the Echoes CD of the Month Club, because we pick out great albums like this every single month and send them to club members who help support Echoes. Michael Whalen, he was joined on that track by a flugelhorn player, Jeff Oster, guitarist Michael Brook, bassist Michael Mannering, and percussionist Kirsch Calais. Just an amazing collaboration and a very interestingly put together. You can hear all about that in the Echoes podcast. Just dig back a few episodes. I'm John DiLiberto. Thank you for being with me in this second hour of Echoes today. Jeff Town is the producer of the show. 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
2: On the next Echoes, we go whaling with Roan from his album Megaptera. 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He creates an electronic tone poem to these oceanic behemoths. We'll also hear new music by guitarist Tom Caulfield from his album Quiet Modern. I'm John DiLiberto, and it's on the next Echoes from PRX.
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0: Courtney Barnett's new album is her first in 5 years featuring lyrics. It's called Creature of Habit, and coming up, we'll unpack what some of those songs are about.
1: A lot of my songs are like that. 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
0: It's Courtney Barnett on the next World Cafe.
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And good morning. Good morning and welcome to a new day. It is a Wednesday morning, the 10th day of the month of June. How are you this morning? I'm Robert Drake. It's good to have you here. Getting ready for a little bit of heat later on today. We had a nice day yesterday, a little warmer than it was earlier in the week, but still pretty comfortable temperatures. Today we are looking for a chance for some thunderstorms later this afternoon. High today will be in the mid-80s. Those thunderstorm chances will clear tonight. And then it looks like we're having, right now it keeps going back and forth. Tomorrow they're saying a chance for some severe thunderstorms blowing through late in the afternoon. Highs tomorrow will be in the mid-90s. Friday's going to be the hot day of the weekend. Partly cloudy skies right now on Friday. Chance of some scattered thunderstorms and severe thunderstorms Friday evening. Highs will be in the upper 90s. And at the moment, they're saying the weekend looks pretty comfortable. Saturday, Sunday, and Monday, a mix of sun and clouds. Highs around 90 on Saturday and Sunday. Saturday looks to be a beautiful day. Sunny skies. Sunday, they're saying a slight chance. So, you know, it's pretty much hit and miss. But keep that umbrella handy if you're heading out over the next few days. But for now, though, we're looking for a pretty comfortable afternoon. It is about 5 o'clock. Good to have you here this morning. Time for our wake-up song every weekday morning. I got one for you. Today, Michael in Sinking Spring suggested this one. He said, while watching an episode of Miami Vice, I heard this song and had no idea who it was. So I did a little investigating, and it turned out that the artist was a prolific singer-songwriter who had been writing hit songs since the early 70s. I know, right? His name is Russ Ballard, and this song is called Voices from 1984. Thanks to Michael and Sinking Spring on XPN.

0: Courtney Barnett's new album is her first in 5 years featuring lyrics. It's called Creature of Habit, and coming up, we'll unpack what some of those songs are about.
1: A lot of my songs are like that. It sounds like it's me and you, but there's a lot more kind of weird layers.
0: It's Courtney Barnett on the next World Cafe.
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That's our artist to watch for the month of June, Algie Desportrain, here at XPN. Fabnique, Charlie Crockett in there too. Bridget Calls Me Baby. Starting things off back at 5, thanks to Michael and Sinking Spring for that one from 1984. The artist is Russ Ballard. The song we heard was Voices. Russ Ballard has been writing songs for a number of bands, including the band Argent. Remember that? Hold Your Head Up. He also wrote so many other songs. The New York Groove, Since You've Been Gone, Winning, many songs that you're familiar with. And I thought, you know, how cool is that? The man has his own career too, not only just with his other songs and performing and writing songs for Kiss. That one was called Voices from 1984. Thanks again, Michael. Great idea for a wake-up song. If you have one, feel free to let me know. You can fill out the form. 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Good Wednesday morning to you. I'm Robert Drake, hanging out here until 6 o'clock. Kristen Curtis and Bob Bambera in at 6 with the XPN Morning Show. Coming up a little later on today, we, of course, will have Mike Vasilikos from 10 to 2. Then World Cafe later this afternoon. By the way, I forgot to mention the weather today is going to be a mix of clouds and sun. Chance for some thunderstorms in the afternoon. Highs will be in the mid-80s. Not a terrible day. Not a washout. Right now, 67 degrees outside the studios. Here's some Hendrix on XPN.

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We'll do highlights in the 9 a.m. hour of the next XBN morning show, which brings you all the news, tunes, and good vibes you need to get another day started right from 6 to 10 a.m. on your radio via our free app or tell your smart speaker to play WXPN.

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Sinead O'Connor from The Lion and the Cobra with Mandinka, her huge breakout hit. In there too, Lo Kalkani, new track, Can't Be Wrong, Living in the USA is the name of their album. Lucy Dacus in there, some Hendrix starting things off. I'm Robert Drake. Hey, have yourself a great day today. Make the most of it. I'll be back tomorrow morning at 5 with another wake-up song. And then I'll be in for Dan Reed today and tomorrow, by the way. I'll be sitting in for Dan, who's taking some vacation time. I'll be in from 4 on today and then again tomorrow from 4 o'clock on. So hang out with me in the morning and in the afternoons right here at XPN. Here's a song from Caroline Rose. She performed this for years in concert but never recorded it until now. It's a recorded version of Yip Yip Yow. New sounds from Caroline Rose on XPN. Have a great day.

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0: off the album The Black Bolts, the solo effort of Tunde Adebimpe of TV on the Radio. That's God Knows to get the XPN morning show started today, Wednesday, June 10th. It is 6:04. I'm Kristen Curtis. Good morning, Bob and Barra.
1: Good morning, Kristen. Such a great vibe to that song. Love that in the morning. Thank you for that. How are you?
0: I'm good. I was enjoying the weather the past few days. It's been glorious outside. I just want to take a moment to recognize that because I know soon it's going to be too hot, and we did get some nice days.
1: Yes, we did. So. I was back in the old hammock yesterday afternoon.
0: Oh, good. Yeah. So you're relaxed this morning?
1: I am kind of relaxed this morning. I got a good night's sleep. And speaking of which, I have a story coming up later about getting the benefits of sleep without actually sleeping.
0: Okay. You and I need this news.
1: yes, we do, because we could use some. So I want to talk about that. And Philly's football stadium, no longer Lincoln Financial Field. It's officially transitioned to Philadelphia Stadium for the World Cup. The first game is this Sunday already.
0: That's wild
1: to
0: me.
1: So we'll talk about that. And Hers Potato Chips has debuted a new special Taste the 250 potato chip flavors. So I'll talk about those as well.
0: Well, I'm trying to think of what foods
1: what's
0: were popular
1: left, right?
0: 250 years ago. That's left? Where my brain went. All right. Well, yeah.
1: What could there be? Some type of smoked meat flavor. I don't know.
0: We look forward to hearing more from you when we check in. Get that first update of the day in about 15 minutes. Later, we'll have the weekend concert calendar highlights in the 9 a.m. hour featuring Gary Clark Jr., Ben Folds, this week's Free at Noon performer Deer Tick, Indigo Girls, and much more. Thanks for getting your day started with us.
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0: And don't forget, as we head towards the weekend, we've got that Friday morning mixtape coming up as well. We're putting together a bouquet of roses. So what songs would you like to hear that mention that specific flower? 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Got the Revivalists right now. This is Heartstop, their new one.

0: Well, thanks for meeting us here on the XPN Morning Show, where you just heard U2's latest, That's Scars, after Light On from Maggie Rogers and Heartstop off the next record by the Revivalists, Get It Honest.
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0: Well, it's 6:20. Before we go even another minute into the day, we need that first update from Bob.
2: Yeah, get you caught up here, Kristen. Good morning. Headlines for this Wednesday, June 10th. The United States launched airstrikes against Iran today after blaming Iran for the crash of a U.S.-American Apache helicopter. The two American pilots on board were reportedly uninjured. The strikes prompted new attacks from Iran on sites in Bahrain and Kuwait. The country of Jordan also reported shooting down 5 missiles that Iran fired at a U.S. airbase. Well, some late arriving primary results. Graham Plattner has won Maine's Democratic Senate primary and will face 5-time Republican incumbent Susan Collins in the fall election. And South Carolina's Republican primary for governor will head to a runoff between Lieutenant Governor Pamela Evett and Attorney General Alan Wilson. And a number of primary races in California have still not yet been called as results continue to trickle in. And Lincoln Financial Field has been temporarily converted to Philadelphia Stadium for the World Cup with a short-term change in signage. Philadelphia will host 6 matches for the FIFA World Cup starting this Sunday morning at 7 a.m. with a Group E match between Ecuador and Ivory Coast. The Philly matches will culminate with a round of 16 elimination match on July 4th. And the Phillies lost to the Blue Jays last night 3-2. The series will wrap up in Toronto this evening. And in Game 4 of the Stanley Cup Finals, the Carolina Hurricanes beat the Vegas Golden Knights 5-3 to even that series at 2 games apiece. And it is going to be a mostly cloudy day today with a chance of some showers and maybe even some gusty thunderstorms this afternoon and tonight. We'll hit a high of 86, go down to 72, and then partly sunny tomorrow, hot and more humid with a heat advisory going into effect Thursday. Still a chance of showers and thunderstorms, but we'll hit a high tomorrow of 95 degrees. And currently we're at 69 degrees with overcast skies at 622.
0: All right, now we're ready to go. Got the new single from Brandi Carlile right now. I don't think this will be attached to an album since she just released Returning to Myself last year, but there are several artists who have released singles with no album attached, and that has changed for one of them. So later in the set, talk about that. Right now, Life on the Run.

0: That's G.O.D. and the Broken Ribs, and it turns out that is track one on Jack White's next album, Frozen Charlotte, which I just noticed now with my headphones on listening to that track. He actually mentions the words in that song when there's about 40 seconds left in it. This is going to be out on July 10th. He kind of quietly announced this yesterday by simply listing the vinyl for sale on his Third Man Records website with his own artwork, and I can't remember if I said it already. It'll be out on July 10th. It's early. It's 6:34. Thank you for getting your day started with us. You heard some Morphine before Jack with Candy, and the new one from Brandy Carlile, Life on the Run, and we'll get an update from Bob in about 15 minutes.
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2: And just like that, it's 6:49 and time to get another update from Bob.
1: Hey, Kristen, going to start with some encouraging news here. Solar power has hit a new milestone in the U.S. New reports released by global energy think tank Ember and the Solar Energy Association show that the continued growth of solar power in the U.S. and a decline of coal use despite federal policy. Last month, for the very first time, solar supplied more of the nation's electricity than coal, nearly 13%. Coal supply just over 12%. Solar power also became the third largest source of electricity in the United States in May, behind natural gas and nuclear. After about two decades of flat electricity consumption in the U.S., demand has been increasing to power AI data centers. And here's a question that maybe Kristen and I have pondered a few times over the years. Can we get the benefits of sleep without actually sleeping? For the first time, researchers have identified a way to trigger some of sleep's memory-restoring effects in mice while the mice were still awake. The study offers a new detail about how the brain resets during sleep and suggests that the brain might not need to be fully asleep to perform some of its overnight functions. Humans spend around 80% of sleeping in non-REM sleep, which experts say helps the brain consolidate memories by strengthening the important brain connections and then weakening some of the less useful ones. And in the study, the researchers used light pulses to switch targeted neurons on and off in the brains of sleep-deprived mice, and they recreated sleep patterns while they were awake. And afterwards, the treated mice performed memory tasks similar to the well-rested mice. Scientists say that it shows that a specific pattern of brain activity matters more than actually being unconscious during sleep.
2: So basically a strobe light.
1: Yeah, something like that, yes. Huh. So, hey, listen, I'll take what I can get. Sometimes I realize that I'm not in REM, but I do feel rested afterwards for some reason. So, I don't know.
2: Naps. Yes.
1: Looking at a mostly cloudy day today. Could be some showers, maybe a gusty thunderstorm sometime this afternoon and tonight. We'll hit a high of 86 and then partly sunny tomorrow, hot and more humid. A heat advisory will go into effect. Also, a chance of some showers and thunderstorms Thursday with a high of 95. We're at 69 right now. Overcast skies at 6:52.
2: Hope the weather doesn't affect the Shaky Grave show that we're welcoming to a concert under the stars tonight from the new album Fondness, etc. This is When the Love is New on XPN.

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0: That is Paris Paloma with Labor on XPN. This is Radio Clash from The Clash before that. And When the Love is New, a new track from Shaky Graves off the album Fondness, etc. Ahead of his show that we are welcoming to King of Prussia tonight for a concert under the stars. And we are expecting some rain, so I haven't heard about that being affected yet, but add that to your planning purposes before you head out the door tonight and keep an eye on that, all right? It's a 7:05 Wednesday, June 10th. We'll get an update from Bob in about 15 minutes. I'm Kristen Curtis, thanking you for getting your day started with us.
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0: Hey, speaking of Shaky Graves and people who are coming to town, we've got our weekend concert calendar highlights on the way in the 9 a.m. hour on the morning show. It's another full one. I don't have time to play everybody, so I'll get another artist who will be here tomorrow night in this set of music. And let me begin with a brand new track from Pete Yorn. This is the title track from All the Beauty, which is due out on July 24th.

0: Count the Ways. That's The Last Dinner Party on XPN first thing this morning. Plus, Hang Me Up to Dry from Cold War Kids, who are giving you a couple opportunities to see them in the FM listening area here. Tomorrow night, they will be with Young the Giant at the Stone Pony Summer Stage. And then on Sunday, they'll be at the Skyline Stage at the Mann Center. And this weekend concert calendar coming up at 9 a.m. is so full, I had to get them on now. And Friday at 9 a.m., we've got another hour of community-curated music. The theme for this week's Friday morning mixtape is A Bouquet of Roses. Looking for songs about that specific flower. Would love your input with an email to requests@xpn.org. Or if you want to find the post I made on the XPN Facebook page Monday morning and contribute to the conversation there, that'd be awesome. 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
0: Good morning. It is 7:19. Some light rain falling right now with a chance of showers, maybe even thunderstorms after 5 p.m. as we reach a high of 85. Currently 70 in Philly, and getting this update from Bob.
2: Hey, Kristen. Good morning. Here's what's happening. NASA has revealed the astronauts who will fly aboard the Artemis 3 mission, which will test the technology used for a future moon landing.
3: The three Americans and one Italian will orbit Earth and practice docking the Orion capsule with two commercial lunar landers. Veteran astronaut Randy Bresnik will be mission commander.
4: We are certainly humbled as a crew to be able to be your crew that executes this Artemis 3 mission in space.
3: Coast Guard Officer Andre Douglas is a robotics expert with a doctorate in engineering.
5: If you put in the hard work and you think big, you can do just about anything you want to do.
3: NASA is aiming to send astronauts to the moon's surface as early as 2028. I'm Jennifer King.
2: Well, Philadelphia-based Urban Outfitters is growing and will be adding more employees and stores. The Philly-founded fashion company plans to hire over 1,000 employees in the Philadelphia region over the next 7 years, and 450 of the new jobs will be at Urban's Navy Yard headquarters. 600 other new hires are planned for work at a new distribution site in Bucks County for Urban Outfitters clothing rental brand Newly, at a site that will be completed in 2028. And the Phillies lost to the Blue Jays last night, 3-2. That series will conclude tonight in Toronto. And in Game 4 of the Stanley Cup Finals, the Carolina Hurricanes beat the Vegas Golden Knights 5-3 to even that series at 2 games apiece. And finally, the world's first AI art museum has opened in Los Angeles. Dataland is powered by an AI system called the Large Nature Model, which is trained on what is described as ethically gathered environmental data sets. Many critics have already dismissed the museum, arguing that AI art lacks human interaction. Dataland includes an immersive journey through a rainforest using scent, light, and sound to guide visitors through an experience of the crossover between nature and technology. You know, I don't really enjoy doing these stories about artificial intelligence, but I think it's really important for us to know really what is real and what is created by humans. I think we need to be aware going into something that I don't want to be fooled. I don't want to be, I don't know, I don't want it covered up. I think it's important to talk about this.
0: Yeah, I agree. It's the worst being online now and not really being able
2: I question everything. Yes. I really do. I question everything I see online anymore.
0: Yeah, and I hate the idea of an AI art museum. It's,
2: I mean, it could be an experience, right? But calling it an art museum,
0: correct. It's a thief. AI is a thief. It's just an amalgamation of actual human artist work kind of blended together and put out as though it's original, but it's not. It's theft.
2: It should be called an algorithm museum, right?
0: Yeah.
2: I mean, it's just stuff that's put together and spit out in a different way.
0: There you go. To say the least, don't get me started. I will rail.
2: I'm going to get you started.
0: The longer it's around, the stronger my feelings get about it. So let me just play something for people who might be having a bit of a concert hangover from seeing Kevin Morby at Union Transfer last night. From the new album, Little Wide Open, this is 100,000. And then we have a Philly 250 moment up next. You're going to love this one. It's a classic.

0: XPN is celebrating America's 250th birthday with the Philly 250. Here's a pivotal moment in Philly music history.
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1: And the legendary good guys from Wibbage 99, Bill Wright Sr., Jerry Stevens, and Joe Niagara, the Rockin' Bird.
4: And this is Philadelphia, better known as Wibbage Land, which won't be anymore. And all I can say, the word from the bird, thank you so very, very much.
1: And then you had the boss jocks of Famous 56 WFIL, Dr. Don Rose, Long John Wade, and Jim O'Brien.
5: Oh, hello, testing, 1, 2, hello. Jim O'Brien here.
1: And of course, making a permanent mark on Philly radio beginning in 1960 was the Geeter with the heater, the boss with the hot sauce, the one and only Jerry Blavitt.
6: The Geeter with the heater,
1: The Geeter had stints at WCAU and WSSJ, and of course, most recently at WXPN from 2006 until his passing in 2023. Philly was also renowned for the emergence of FM rock radio, like WIOQ and DJs David Dye and Helen Light, WYSP and WMMR, which launched with the Marconi experiment in 1968 with Dave Herman. And you cannot mention MMR without referring to the late, great Pierre Robert, who hosted Middays from 1981 until his untimely death in 2025.
7: Well, greetings, good citizens. 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

0: Suki Waterhouse back in love on XBN after a Philly 250 moment honoring all the incredible DJs we've had in this city's radio history, and then playing a track from the Geeter with the Heater. Jerry Blavitt himself, was nice to hear that today. One more time, Back to School, plus $100,000 from Kevin Morby. We are very proud to continue the tradition of great radio and hopefully DJs that you love here at XPN. 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All the British invasion bands that have come over across the pond, and these Philly 250 moments as we celebrate 250 years of the country, the semi-quincentennial, which I'm pretty sure only Philadelphians know how to say, being celebrated hard here in Philly. We got more of those moments on the way, and Philly 250 song list coming up over the 4th of July weekend. That many songs for, by, and about the city of brotherly love and sisterly affection. Seriously, everything we do here, uplifting local artists, keeping you in touch with ones you've loved for a long time, giving you music news, all made possible with your support. 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
1: 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On June 14, 1777, Congress passed the Flag Act, making the 13-star flag the official flag of the new United States. 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
0: Good morning. It's 7:38. We've got music notes on the way at 7:50. And Rostam right now, formerly of Vampire Weekend, out with another solo album off American Stories. This is Back of a Truck.

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0: Such a great song from Alice in Chains. I Stay Away after Valerie June with Astral Plane. And the latest from Rostam was Back of a Truck. Good morning. We are 10 minutes away from 8 o'clock. We got some light rain right now. That could be thunderstorms later this afternoon, maybe after 5 p.m. as we reach a high of 85. Currently 70 here in Philadelphia.
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0: Let's get you today's batch of music notes, which includes a couple new album definitive announcements, a 10th anniversary reissue, and a teaser of a band who's got a couple albums, but I don't know. What details do we have about The Cure, Bob? Oh, and let me turn your microphone up. There you go.
2: There we go. The Cure's Robert Smith says that the band has recorded enough material for not one, not two, but three albums.
0: Woo!
2: And he says that The Cure's next one is fully complete and is even more dismal and dark than the prior ones. How is that possible?
0: That was some heavy material.
2: It was pretty heavy.
0: But still beautiful.
2: But Robert Smith does add that a separate third album is also in the works that will be really poppy and upbeat. That one I can't wait to hear either. New music coming from The Cure. Mitski is celebrating the 10th anniversary of her 2016 album, Puberty 2, by reissuing it. A special 10th anniversary edition is out digitally now and features Mitski's covers of One Direction's Fireproof and I'm a Fool to Want You by Frank Sinatra. Also coming out on limited edition is a Forest Shadow vinyl version due out on October 30th. All right, singer-songwriter Margaret Glaspy has announced a new album. It's called I Am Both. That'll debut on August 7th, and she's also going to be on tour this fall in support of it. Margaret Glaspy will be at the Music Hall of Williamsburg in Brooklyn on September 26th, and then later on December 12th, Margaret Glaspy will conclude her tour with a show at Sellersville Theater.
0: Nice.
2: And the Afghan Whigs have revealed a new album and tour. The new one is called Soft Control. That'll come out on August 21st, shortly before the Whigs kick off a world tour, which will include a stop in Baltimore at the Soundstage on November 8th and then at Club Warsaw in Brooklyn, New York on November 10th.
0: Man, I feel like we've been waiting for this news. They've just been releasing single after single after single. I'm glad to know it will be collected into a whole album. I don't think anyone's played this one yet. This is Duvateen. I guess that's how we're pronouncing this. Duvateen. You'll just have to listen to how Greg Dooley says it in this new song from the Afghan Whigs on XPN.

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1: Let's take a bite from Beba Doobie after Mercy, Mercy Me, The Ecology by Marvin Gaye, and Duvetine from the Afghan Whigs off their newly announced next album, Soft Control. Good morning, it's 8:03, Wednesday, June 10th. 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
1: All right, a couple things coming up on the morning show. Today at 9 a.m., we've got a look at this weekend's concert calendar highlights. Very full hour. We're welcoming so many folks to town, like tomorrow, Gary Clark Jr., Ben Folds, Friday, Indigo Girls. We'll talk more about that then. And then Friday at 9 a.m., we've got another hour of community-curated music. You're helping me put together a musical bouquet of roses, looking for songs about that specific flower. What do you think we should play? 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Got the Womack sisters here this Wednesday morning. This is Chauffeur.

Hi, Bob Bumbera with the XPN Concert Calendar, made possible with support from WF Smith Heating and Air Conditioning and Thompson Toyota. XPN welcomes Robin Hitchcock to Ardmore Music Hall on June 12th, the Chill on the Hills Summer Concert Series with Brother Wallace to Valley Creek Park in Malvern on June 17th, and Sober Sessions presents Langhorne Slim with Mike Miz, Postwar Dream, and Bonnie Stewart to Franklin Music Hall on June 18th. 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And you can register for a chance to win tickets to see The Strokes at TD Pavilion at Highmark Mand.

0: Fool's Gold. That's Buffalo Traffic Jam on XPN after Tears for Fears with Head Over Heels and Gone, Gone, Gone, Done, Moved On. Robert Plant and Allison Krauss. Good morning. It's 8:21. We've got some scattered showers moving through the area with a chance of thunderstorms between 5 and 10 p.m. and then a heat advisory going into effect tomorrow with a high of 96 expected for Thursday. Getting up to 85 later today. It's mostly cloudy and 71 in Philly right now.
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0: All right, I'm very interested to hear about this Taste the 250 potato chip flavor spread that Hers is offering up. But I know you got to tell us some other things first.
2: Yes, I'm gonna save that for a minute. Savor that for a moment, would you please? Yes. Good morning. Here are some of the headlines just to run down once again. The United States has launched airstrikes against Iran for taking down a U.S. Apache helicopter. Iran has also fired back at countries in the region. President Trump warned that Iran will, quote, pay the price for stalled peace negotiations hours after Bahrain, Kuwait, and Jordan came under Iranian fire. Pope Leo XIV is in Barcelona, Spain to mark a special milestone in the construction of the famed Sagrada Familia Basilica.
3: The structure is the world's tallest church. It's been under construction for about 144 years. On Friday, the basilica reached its maximum height of 566 feet, with the installation of the upper arm of a cross atop the church's soaring central piece called the Tower of Jesus Christ. Maurizio Cortez Sierra is the architect in charge of the central towers.
4: We finished the exterior of the towers. In the coming weeks, we will start dismantling the scaffolding and at the same time doing the final touches.
3: Even though there's more inside work to do, the consecration of the tower will be on June 10th, which is the 100th anniversary of the basilica's main architect, Antonio Gaudi. I'm Donna Water.
2: And from an iconic cultural site in Spain to an iconic snack in Pennsylvania, Hers Potato Chips is getting in on America's 250th anniversary by debuting its latest Taste the 250 chip flavors. Voters chose the three winning seasonings that were inspired by a trio of Philadelphia's historic sites. Follow me here, Kristen. Freedom Loaded Cheese Fries were inspired by Independence Hall, of course.
0: Okay.
2: Liberty Hickory Barbecue, inspired by the Liberty Bell. And jalapeno cream cheese, of course, inspired by the Betsy Ross House. By the way, potato chips did not exist in revolutionary times, but Hers was founded in 1946 in Lancaster, Pennsylvania, of course, and has helped make the state the potato chip capital of the world.
0: I'm here. I thought they were going to be like pot pie flavored or something.
2: Turtle soup flavored maybe or something like that.
0: Oh, God.
2: Yeah.
0: You know what? I'll take these ones that feel like a bit of a stretch as far as being inspired by Philly over a turtle soup potato chip, Bob. That sounds like something out of
2: There's an idea.
0: Nightmare movie. All right. We have Arlo Parks right now. This is Beams from her new album, Ambiguous Desire, on XPN.

0: The Strokes are going shopping, and you can shop for that new album, Reality Awaits, when we get it on June 26th. And it was 10 years ago today that we got Why Are You Okay from Band of Horses. From that album, we just played Casual Party, and we'll be talking about who was born and what else happened on this day in music history when we check in with Bob in about 15 minutes.
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7: And Kristen, going to start by going back 41 years and two albums released on this day in music. June 10th, 1985, R.E.M. released their third studio album, Fables of the Reconstruction, with the singles Driver 8 and Can't Get There From Here. Also on this day in 1985...

released their debut studio album, Hunting High and Low, featuring the iconic 80s tune, Take On Me, the video of which won 6 awards at the MTV Video Music Awards. And on June 10th of 2003...

0: was 23 years ago. Fountains of Wayne released their album Welcome Interstate Managers with the hit single Stacy's Mom. And birthdays today, the Deal sisters, identical twins Kim and Kelly Deal, the Breeders, are 65. Smashing Pumpkins drummer Jimmy Chamberlain is 62. And Mike Doty is 56 today.
1: Oh, we got to say happy birthday to Kim and Kelly. So here's something from the Breeders. I know that Mike just played Cannonball earlier this week. So another track from Last Splash. Here's Driving on 9 on XPN. Driving on.

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That is Riptides, the latest from Death Cab for Cutie, who are going on tour to support the new album, I Built You a Tower, coming to Philadelphia on July 17th. But that's still about 5 weeks away. So next, we're going to take a look at this weekend's concert calendar highlights here on XPN.

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1: Courtney Barnett's new album is her first in 5 years featuring lyrics. It's called Creature of Habit, and coming up, we'll unpack what some of those songs are about.
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4: I'm Kristen Curtis, and I was just playing this guy a couple weeks ago when he was in Philly proper. 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

0: You are listening to this weekend's concert calendar highlights on the XPN Morning Show. And since we'll be too busy throwing it back tomorrow, I got it all started a day early with a look at who's going to be in town for Thursday. Yes, tomorrow, Tyler Childers will be at Hershey Park Stadium. Just played Bitin' List from him after In a Big Country from Moe, whom we are welcoming alongside Umphrey's McGee to XL Live. And Gary Clark Jr., somebody else we're welcoming to the area. He'll be at FM Kirby Center tomorrow night. That was Don't Owe You a Thang on XPN.
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0: Hey, we do still have space for you if you'd like to see Deer Tick performing free at noon in person this Friday. 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

0: Another dose of Indigo Girls, who were included in last Wednesday's weekend concert calendar highlights and are continuing to make their way through our FM listening area this weekend. We are welcoming them to a concert under the stars in King of Prussia on Friday, and we are welcoming them to the Hershey Theater on Sunday. That was Shame on You. Also had Robin Hitchcock beforehand. We're welcoming him to Ardmore Music Hall on Friday. Can also catch him at White Eagle Hall on Saturday. That was So You Think You're in Love and Jealous Again from the Black Crowes. You've got the big show this weekend at Freedom Mortgage Pavilion. They'll be there on Friday.
1: 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Plus, visitors will experience live 18th century music, living history, and a preview of three new exhibits that highlight the site's role in the formation of the United States. For more information, it's barracks.org.
0: Taking a look at Saturday now, when XPN welcomes the 11th annual Wayne Music Festival, which is outdoors and completely free. Here's one of the many bands on the bill, Billy Allen and the Pollies with All of Me.

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0: Another shout for the 11th annual Wayne Music Festival happening this Saturday. XPN welcoming your headliners, Cracker, and everybody else on the bill. Just heard Low from them. They'll be playing for free, Rain or Shine. Also happening for free on Saturday, a new mural dedication, courtesy of Mural Arts, of course. This is in the orbit of Ra, as in the Sun Ra Orchestra. I've been taking guitar lessons in the East Germantown neighborhood and been seeing this going up. It's beautiful. The official dedication is happening from noon to 3 p.m. at 6353 Green Street, Philadelphia. And then you can make a whole day of it because they're also playing a show at City Winery that night. And then quickly, as we wrap up our weekend concert calendar highlights, on Sunday, the Happy Together Tour is coming to the Keswick. Yes, played that song from the Turtles, who are obviously on the bill alongside some other 60s and 70s legends like The Association, The Troggs, and many more. You can get details about all of this, etc., at our concert calendar at xpn.org.
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0: Alrighty, I'm Kristen Curtis, turning things over to Mike Vasilikos and saying thanks for getting your day started with me and Bob Bambera. We'll kick off another Throwback Thursday tomorrow at 6 a.m., all about the British invasion going down under right now. This is Grace Cummings out of Australia from her third album, Blood Horse, which was just announced. This is My God. Have a great day.

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0: Rolling into the 10 o'clock hour. Midday show is on the air here at XPN. And David Bowie doing 5 years right there, starting our time together. There was a wonderful version of that performed just last night. For those of you that were in the crowd at Union Transfer to see Kevin Morby, a little surprise, he brought out Toby and Zach from Dr. Dog, gave this the show a little extra Philly flavor last night. And yeah, members of Dr. Dog hopped up with Kevin and did a great version of that one, which I did post on my socials if you want to check that out. But it made me want to hear David sing it, and that's where we start today. 5 minutes past 10. Hope your Wednesday's going all right. Going to get over the hump together. Got a fun show planned out for you. We're going to do another round of first concert memories at noon. Our lunch hour. Yeah, we've been going down memory lane, and I've been asking folks to tell me the first concert you ever went to, when it was, where it was, and who the artist was. And we've been playing songs from said artists. We'll do that again today at noon. And if you want to throw an idea, throw a story my way, I'd be happy to share. Requests at xpn.org.
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0: And hey, if you want to connect on socials, you can find me Instagram threads at WXPN Mike V. Share your first concert memory there. As well, we're going to put some Philly flavor into the midday today. We've got our local pick, which we'll do in the 1 o'clock hour. And here's a new one from Kurt Vile. See if you can count how many references to his musical heroes he includes in the lyrics of this song. I love it from his new record. Philadelphia has been good to me. This is You Don't Know, because it's my life.

0: XPN, and his new music from Beck. Melancholy new music from Beck. That's called Ride Lonesome here at XPN. He dropped that single a couple months ago and also announced a tour. He's going to be coming to Philadelphia on October 18th, playing the Met. Some mid-90s nostalgia. K's Choice, Not an Addict. That struck a chord for Joe, who wrote in and said, I saw that band at the Troubadour in SoCal in the late 90s. It was a mesmerizing show. Top five. Wow. Joe said, thanks for the memory. Rarely hear that one anymore. Joe's been a member of XPN for 26 years, he added. Love that. Thank you, Joe. And new music from Kurt Vile up top. You don't know because it's my life. That is off his new record. Philadelphia has been good to me. Philly definitely at the heart of this new record for Kurt Vile, who's playing the Dell next month. And I counted three musical hero references in there. Sun Ra, Neil Young, Bruce Springsteen. Did I miss any? Kurt's got a lot. But new record is a good one. Hope you enjoyed that. Mike Vasilikos, live with you here till 2 o'clock this afternoon. Going to introduce you to a new band from Manchester right after this.
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All right, thank you for listening today. Here's some new music. This band is from Manchester, England. They're called West Side Cowboy. We first kind of crossed paths with these guys, I guess, last year. They've released some singles, and they had an EP out last year, which we kind of dabbled with a little bit. But this August, they're putting out their full-length debut record. It's called It Goes On, and we like this a lot. I hope you like it, too. This is called Kick Stones, The Boys. It's West Side Cowboy on XPN.

0: 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That album, which had only been available physically, on vinyl, has finally been released on the streaming services, so you can connect with Johnny Blue Skies however you listen to music. Mutiny After Midnight, and they released this like deluxe edition, so there's more tracks now. That is Situation. Johnny Blue Skies, the band, coming to Philly this October, October 15th. They will be at Xfinity Mobile Arena. XPN welcoming that show. Velvet's in the Middle, I'm Waiting for the Man, and West Side Cowboy, that's new music out of Manchester, England. Kick Stones, the name of that one. At XPN.
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0: Mike Vasilko's kind of cloudy out there, 75 degrees in Philly, high of 85 expected. May have a little funky weather late afternoon, evening, maybe in that like 5 to 7 window. There's a chance of shower, possible thunderstorm. And then things are going to get hot. There's a heat advisory going into effect tomorrow. Temps reaching perhaps upper 90s Thursday into Friday. So we'll keep an eye on that. Got some new music from a guy that joined us for the non-convention last month, a California-based songwriter, Alex Amon. His new record's coming out the end of the week, so we'll touch on that before 11 o'clock. And this is the latest from Sun Little, who was just here on Friday for Free at Noon. Back in Philly, June 26th, for a show at Johnny Brenda's. This is Whip the Wind. It's XPN.

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0: XPN, Sympathy Magic. That's Florence and the Machine and Pearl Jam revisiting the Vitalogy album for Better Man. Son Little, he was here Friday for Free at Noon. City Folk is the new album. That was Whip the Wind.
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0: Thanks for being with us today. Another Philly 250 moment coming up in the 11 o'clock hour, plus the anniversary of REM's third album. So got to play something from that. And back in early May, we hosted the non-convention. There was a lot of live music in person and on the radio. I hope you got to enjoy it. And one of the new voices that we got to meet was this guy, Alex Amon, who is originally from Texas. He moved out to California originally to study film, I believe, and actually started making music instead. And he's traveled, but is now back in California and getting ready to release a new album this Friday called Son of Amon. And as he took the stage, he was flanked by, you know, three other musicians, and they were just kind of like sitting almost like in a round. And this guy started singing, and I think everybody in the room like did the head turn, like, whoa, who is this? Yeah, he was pretty captivating. This is from that new record. Again, it's out this Friday. See what you think. This is called California Blues from Alex Amon at XPN.

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0: XPN. There are a number of really good album anniversaries today. On June 10th, 1985, REM's third record, Fables of the Reconstruction, was released. One of their most recognizable songs, and a lot of bands have covered that one too, right? Driver 8, REM, beginning the 11 o'clock hour. Green Sky Bluegrass, Do It Alone, and some new music, a new voice, Alex Amon. Got to meet him at our non-com back in May. His new record, Son of Amon, comes out this Friday. That was California Blues.
1: 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In 1777, America's leaders fled Philadelphia and came to York, where they forged a new national government. This July, as the nation celebrates 250 years of independence, Revolutionary York explores this critical chapter of the Revolution. 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
0: Speaking of album anniversaries, we've got another one coming up in this set. We're going to hear something from the new Goose album, which is coming out on Friday. And we've been having so much fun with our lunch hour theme this week, going down memory lane, playing back some first concert memories. I'm asking you what the first concert you ever went to was, who the band was, when the show was, where the show was, and we're hearing some of those stories and songs at noon, and we'll do that again today in just about an hour. 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

0: XBN, final studio record of Bob Marley's lifetime, Uprising, released on this day in 1980. Could You Be Loved? And Good to Be, that's new from Goose. Their new record is coming out this Friday called Big Modern. I was talking to Eric Schumann before I came on air. And he lives down in South Philly, and he said there's all these like Goose signs and stuff like promoting the new record like all over the place down in South Philly right now. So in case you didn't know, now you know there's a new Goose record out. Rush of Blood to the Head, a second record from Coldplay, heard something from that, and Tori Amos will be in Philly August 1st playing the Mets. That was Gasoline Girls.
1: 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On June 14th, 1777, Congress passed the Flag Act, making the 13-star flag the official flag of the new United States. This weekend, the museum marks Flag Day with gallery talks on Revolutionary-era flags. Also on view, the Declaration's Journey, honoring the global impact of the Declaration of Independence. 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
0: A Philly 250 moment spotlighting Teddy Pendergrass. Coming up in just a few minutes, going to hear from Bleachers. They're in Philly this weekend. And here's some Philly music from songwriter Greg Mendez. His new record, Beautyland, is out now. And he's got a Philly show at the First Unitarian Church July 10th. This is called I Want to Feel Pretty on XBN.

0: XPN is celebrating America's 250th birthday with the Philly 250. Here's a pivotal moment in Philly music history.
1: On Thursday, March 18th, 1982, Teddy Pendergrass's life was altered forever. Pendergrass's car struck a center guardrail on Wissahickon Drive before crashing head-on into a tree. The accident left Pendergrass partially paralyzed from the chest down. Traumatized and confined to a wheelchair, Pendergrass took an extended hiatus from the public eye. One of Philly's biggest stars, Teddy Pendergrass had been making hits since the 1970s during his time with Harold Melvin and the Blue Notes. Pendergrass would make his return after 3 years away in 1985 at Live Aid in his hometown of Philadelphia. During Nick Ashford and Valerie Simpson's set, the duo welcomed Pendergrass to the stage.

0: The crowd of over 90,000 greeted Pendergrass with joy and excitement as he joined Ashford and Simpson in a rousing rendition of Reach Out and Touch Somebody's Hand. After Live Aid and until his passing in 2010, Teddy Pendergrass continued to make music. Today, he's remembered as one of the most beloved singers from the city of Philadelphia.
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2: We have a very special treat for you today.
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2: 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And someone we love very much. Is going to make his first appearance in a long time on a live stage. I want you to put your hands together.

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I am truly grateful to be here today. And I want you to know I feel your love. And I'm very glad to be sharing the stage with so much wonderful talent, but especially with these two here. They're wonderful, and I'm glad to share the stage with Ashford and Simpson. But I wonder if we can, for a minute, if we get real serious here and remember why we're all here. Like it just to take a moment, listen to the message in a song. Reach out and touch somebody's hand. Make this world a better place if you can. 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

0: XBN, an emotional moment and an oh-so-Philly moment back in 1985 when Teddy Pendergrass joined Ashford and Simpson at Live Aid. Another Philly 250 moment, and get ready for our Philly 250 countdown coming this 4th of July weekend. Bleachers, they're coming to Philly this weekend. You and Forever is off their new record, Everyone for 10 Minutes, Saturday night. They're at the Man, and we started with some Philly tunes. Greg Mendez off his new record, that was I Wanna Feel Pretty.
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0: Mike Vasilikos, excited for our lunch hour today. We've been going down memory lane, playing songs from artists that you got to see, your first ever concerts, and hearing some of the stories behind those shows. We'll do more of those coming up for our lunch hour at 12 o'clock. One from our artists to watch in front of us, and this is new from Modest Mouse on XPN.

0: 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Our artist to watch this June is the Montreal duo bringing microtonal music to the masses, Angine de Poitrine.
1: Yeah.
0: Cloaked head to toe in polka dots and towering papier-mâché masks, Angine de Poitrine use custom-built instruments to explore the space between and beyond traditional music scales. Though they've been cult favorites in Quebec since their live debut in 2019, the anonymous pair gained viral attention thanks to a performance recorded for a French music festival late last year. Angine de Poitrine's new album, Volume 2, is out now. They'll follow up an already sold-out Philly show in September with an even bigger gig at Franklin Music Hall in November. Hear more from Angine de Poitrine at our Artist to Watch page. 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

0: XPN. That is Agine du Poitrine, our June artist to watch on XPN. And everything you want to know about that band, you can dig in at XPN.org. Check out our artist to watch page. As Kaleo mentioned in the little lead in there, they've got a couple shows this fall in Philly. One that was announced a while back that's happening at Underground Arts. That is way sold out, as this band has kind of just broken out. So they extended the tour, and they're going to do a show at Franklin Music Hall in November as well. So a couple opportunities to see the band later this year. Barty Strange in there, and the new Modest Mouse record dropped on Friday called An Eraser and a Maze. They'll be in Philly this August. That was called Picking Dragon's Pockets on XPN.
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0: 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I'm Mike Vasilikos. Appreciate your company today, and thank you to everybody that shared a first concert memory with us. We've got some more of those songs and stories to share coming up at noon for our lunch hour. Right now, two of the biggest kind of emerging artists out of England in the last couple of years, Olivia Dean joins Sam Fender on this one called Rain Me In.

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There's another one from the new Casey Musgraves record, Middle of Nowhere. That is called Rhinestone. And Smashing Pumpkins before that, from Melancholy and the Infinite Sadness, 1979. 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

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It will be fun tomorrow. I'm looking forward to our Throwback Thursday. Thanks for joining us today. I failed to mention that Jimmy Chamberlain of Smashing Pumpkins actually celebrating a birthday today, hence why we played that. But there you go. All right, let's get into our lunch hour. Final day of doing our first concert memories. This has been so fun. And I was thinking about this last night. You know, we say it all the time, what a terrific music community we have, and how the folks like you who listen to XPN, big time music lovers. And when you think about all the stuff that we've heard so far, folks saying that their first shows ever were to see the Beach Boys and the Grateful Dead and David Bowie, we've heard this week. Yesterday, we heard tunes from the Ramones and Queen and Blondie, like amazing first concerts. And the fun continues today. And this is a great artist to have as your first concert as well. Thank you to Eve for sharing. She was 13 years old when she saw Joni Mitchell. It was 1974 at SPAC, great venue, Saratoga Performing Arts Center. Eve said, "Joni remains a favorite of mine. Thanks for shaking the memory tree." Here's some Joni for you, Eve, beginning our lunch hour at XPN.

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XPN welcomes Robin Hitchcock to Ardmore Music Hall on June 12th, the Chill on the Hill Summer Concert Series with Brother Wallace to Valley Creek Park in Malvern on June 17th, and Sober Sessions presents Langhorn Slim with Mike Miz, Postwar Dream, and Bonnie Stewart to Franklin Music Hall on June 18th. 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

0: It's the Midday Show on XPN, our lunch hour today, playing back some of your first concert memories, and it doesn't surprise me at all that both those bands made our list this week. We got dozens and dozens and dozens of requests. It's been so much fun sharing these stories, hearing these songs, and going down memory lane, the Hooters. Jody saw the Hooters with The Alarm back in the 80s. That was her first show, and we danced for you. Utopia, Eric from Philadelphia here, was 16 years old when he saw Utopia. He said he saw him at the Field House in Indiana, Pennsylvania. Love in Action from Todd and Utopia. Heard from a few people that had the Doors as their first show. Meg saw them in Philly back in 1969, and Lorraine saw them out in Chicago. She said it was 68 or 69. I was 14 years old. Love Me Two Times from the Doors. And a great first show, Joni Mitchell at SPAC in 74. That was Eve's first show. You turned me on the radio, beginning today's lunch hour at XPN.
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0: Mike Vasilikos, hours like this are really a great example of what we mean when we say this is independent radio. 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It's a beautiful thing. And the reason we're able to do this is because we are independent radio. 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And the fun continues on our lunch hours. We play some more first concert memories. Jennifer saw Pat Benatar with Billy Squire opening when she was in eighth grade. The show was in Providence, Rhode Island. And Jennifer said, "My love for Pat has lasted a lifetime. Could you play something from her?" Here you go. This is You Better Run.

0: It's our lunch hour at XPN. We are playing some of your first concert memories. Troy was 13 years old. He went to the Bumbershoot Music Festival in Seattle to see that band. That is Social D, Social Distortion. Cool. First show, said it to shape my musical tastes then and since then. That was back in 96 out in Seattle. Bad luck from Social D. Duran Duran, Lynn's first show, said it was at the Spectrum 1983, and going to a concert on a weeknight gave me some serious 13-year-old cool girl cred. It gets harder, you know. I went to a show last night, and I needed an extra cup of coffee this morning. But I hear you, Lynn. Good first show. And you better run Pat Benatar. That was Jennifer's first show. All here on XPN. And some more of your first concert memories to get to after this.
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0: Mike Vasilikos, it's so funny, you know, reading these emails from folks. Lynn mentioned, you know, going to a concert on the weeknight gave her serious 13-year-old cool girl cred, is how she phrased it. I was with a friend last night at the Kevin Morby show, and we were talking about which nights of the week are like... it just plays into it, like the toughest to go out, you know, like Thursday, you know, the weekend's like right there, you know, not that you punt on Friday, but you can make it through Friday if you stay out late on a Thursday. Tuesdays are tough, though. Tuesdays are tough. I think tougher than Mondays, but I don't know. Curious as to what you think. Let's get back to it. We're playing some of the first concerts you ever went to. And we got the trifecta here. Jim saw this band in Boston for his first show. We heard from Mary Beth, who saw them at the Valley Forge Music Fair in sixth grade. And I got an email from Rob who said, I saw this band in 1971 at the Westbury Music Fair, which is a venue in Long Island. It's kind of cool, too. It's in the round. The stage is in the center of the venue. Rob was 11 years old. They all saw this band, The Carpenters, for their first concert.

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1: You too. Wrapping up our lunch hour. What a fun week sharing your first concert memories. And Karen wrote in saying, my first concert was U2's Joshua Tree Tour, September 87, JFK Stadium. I was 16. I went with my sister and some neighbors. Our seats were at the tippy top of the stadium near the Liberty Bell replica. That was the show where Bruce Springsteen came out to duet with Bono. I wasn't a huge Bruce fan yet, but the crowd went completely insane. It was an incredible first concert memory. And Karen said, I looked forward to hearing the other ones today as well. Well, thanks for sharing yours, Karen. Bullet the Blue Sky from said album, The Joshua Tree. Before that, of Monsters and Men, of the dozens and dozens and dozens of requests, we got Monday, Tuesday, and Wednesday. We got lots in the inbox here. Only one was from the 21st century, and that goes out to Grace, who saw Of Monsters and Men. That was Grace's first show back in 2012. Had to play that, Little Talks, and The Carpenters. A bunch of you went to see The Carpenters for your first ever concert. Fun week. Fun tunes. Thank you for sharing. It's what makes our lunch hours so much fun here at XPN. I'm Mike Vasilikos, live with you till 2 o'clock.
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1: And hey, speaking of concerts, there's one happening at the Fillmore tonight. Ryan Bingham is in town. He was here for Noncom last month. Did a solo set, but he's got the full band, the Texas Gentlemen, backing him up this evening. A new record out, but we're going to venture back to his debut, Mescalito, for one in just a bit. Here's some new music out of England from Little Barry. 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

0: 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Years ago, before I even moved to Philadelphia and started working here at WXBN, the first time I came to this building was for a non-convention, and I walked into the room downstairs here, and that guy was on the stage, and he and his band kind of wowed me, and it was on that record, Mescalito. Ryan Bingham, starting the 1 o'clock hour, he was with us again for non-com this year, played some solo songs from this new record he's got out, and he'll be at the Fillmore tonight. That is Southside Heaven. Beginning the hour in Little Barry off their new record, Gravity Freeze. 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
0: 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I'm Mike Vasilikos. Today's local pick of the day. We'll get to that later this hour. Going to hear a tune from Alex Savith, who you may remember from the band Stereo League. He's got a solo record and a release show tomorrow night here in town. More on that coming up. And this guy, Philly guy's got a new record coming out at the end of the month called Time Will Tell. You'll see him at our festival in September. It's Devin Gilfillian right now on XPN.

0: XPM. Just a few weeks, he'll be in Philadelphia. That is Noah Kahan playing Citizens Bank Park. Yeah. Doors is from the new record, The Great Divide. Cars in the Middle and new Devin Gilfilly. And Time Will Tell is his new record coming out June 26th. Hold On Hourglass from Devin, who's going to be part of the Exponential Music Festival. Devin playing our opening night. So we are set for a weekend on the waterfront. Wiggins Park, September 18th through the 20th. And you can get the full lineup now at xpnfest.org. In addition to your three-day passes or single-day passes, start planning out your weekend. And we've got music from the band headlining our festival on Saturday night, the 19th, to get to after this.
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0: 20 minutes past 1 o'clock, it is the Midday Show. I'm Mike Vasilikos. Mentioned we've got today's local pick of the day. We'll get to that after this this next run of tunes here. Going to hear a new one from the Stones, album anniversary for My Morning Jacket to get to. And this is new music from Portugal, The Man. Yes, they are part of XPN Fest this September as well. They are headlining things on Saturday night, September 19th. And from the Shish record, this is new. It's Portugal, The Man on XPN.

Ah, yeah, I can't believe it.

0: XPN. It's the Midday Show, remembering the genius of soul this afternoon. That's Ray Charles. What I'd Say and the Stones before that. New record coming, like what I've heard so far. Foreign Tongues is out on July 10th. That's the name of their new record. In the Star is the name of that one. And an album that came out on this day back in 2008. What a record from My Morning Jacket. The title track to Evil Urges on XPN. Together with you till 2 today, I'm Mike Vasilikos. And tomorrow night, Philly songwriter Alex Savath celebrating the release of his first solo record called Midnight Sun. We've got a song from Alex to get to. Our local pick of the day right in front of us.
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0: Thanks for listening this afternoon. I'm Mike Vasilikos, and Alex Savath is, I guess you could say, one of the voices in the band Stereo League, which is still a thing, but Alex has stepped out on his own to release his first solo record. It's called Midnight Sun, and he's celebrating the new album tomorrow night with a show at Johnny Brenda's. We're going to hear a song from it today. This is called Another One Down. It's our local pick of the day from Alex Savath on XPN. Lost.

0: XPN. Jack White was apparently getting us ready for a new record by releasing a couple singles around his SNL appearance a couple months back. That G.O.D. and the Broken Bells will be on a record called Frozen Charlotte, which was kind of quietly announced. It kind of just popped up on his website last night, or maybe it was earlier today. It's coming out July 10th. New music from Jack White right there, and more on the way. Japanese Breakfast is going to be part of the Death Cab for Cutie tour, which is coming to Philly July 17th at the Man, a hometown appearance for Michelle Zahner and the band. Orlando in Love, what we played for you there, and another one down, Alex Sabbath, whose album release show is tomorrow night at Johnny Brenda's. That was today's local pick of the day from the record Midnight Sun.
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0: All righty. Turns out not where, but who you're with that really matters. And I'm glad you spent some time with us today. Always grateful for that. I'm Mike Vasilikos. I will talk to you tomorrow at 10 a.m. Another Throwback Thursday come your way. But up next, Courtney Barnett joins World Cafe. Don't miss this interview and performance. Stay close for that. Robert Drake in for Dan on the afternoon show. Amber later tonight and every Wednesday at 10. It's an hour of hip hop and beyond with John Morrison. Culture Cypher Radio on the airwaves this evening. Here's one from Grace Potter, our good friend. New record coming in August from Grace. This is called Love Me Not. It's XPN. Have a great afternoon. When I'm

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2: Australian singer-songwriter Courtney Barnett finished a solo tour in LA just before COVID hit. She didn't have anywhere to go back to in Melbourne, so she thought about staying.
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2: Her search for meaning amidst a sea of change in Southern California sets the backdrop for her new record, Creature of Habit. Coming up, Courtney talks about recording in Joshua Tree, having an epiphany thanks to a praying mantis, and for her first album with lyrics in 5 years, you get the backstory on new songs like Mostly Patient.
4: What's inside that cloudy little head?
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2: Plus, we get loud in the studio with live performances. It's Courtney Barnett. This is World Cafe. Just a few minutes away from that session, but first, Spoon takes us on a journey through the mystery zone on World Cafe. Picture.

0: 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XPN welcomes Robin Hitchcock to Ardmore Music Hall on June 12th, the Chill on the Hills Summer Concert Series with Brother Wallace to Valley Creek Park in Malvern on June 17th, and Sober Sessions presents Langhorne Slim with Mike Miz, Postwar Dream, and Bonnie Stewart to Franklin Music Hall on June 18th. 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
1: From NPR, it's World Cafe. I'm Kaleo. Today, we're catching up with Courtney Barnett. The Aussie-turned-Angeleno has a new album called Creature of Habit. It's her first album with lyrics in 5 years, and that's exciting because Barnett's one of indie rock's most unique songwriters, bringing stream-of-consciousness observations and incisive punctuations to her music. Courtney will talk about why she made the move to Los Angeles, how that change informed the new album, and how a chance encounter with the praying mantis let her know she was on the right track. All right, we get started with an in-studio performance. Here is Courtney Barnett with Stay in Your Lane.

0: Recorded live here in Philadelphia, it's Courtney Barnett, a performance of Stay in Your Lane. The new album is called Creature of Habit. Courtney Barnett is my guest today. I am Kalea with World Cafe. Hi, Courtney. So nice to meet. Thanks for being here.
1: So nice to be here. Thank you.
0: We're going to get into talking about the album, but I kind of want to set the stage a little bit because I know you'd spent some time in Los Angeles in the past, but it's official. You made it your home. Why was LA the place to be?
1: Yeah, I mean, I moved there a couple of years ago. I mean, it's one of those things that just kind of happened. I didn't really totally plan on it. Basically, just before COVID, I finished a solo tour in LA. And at the time, I didn't have anywhere in Melbourne to go back to. So I thought maybe I'll just stay here.
0: Yeah.
1: But then COVID started. So I went home. And then, yeah, kind of jumped forward a few years later. I thought, well, why don't I give that a go? And I think I wasn't sure what I was doing and where I was going and just looking for a bit of an adventure, I think, and a challenge and a change of scene. So that's where I went.
0: LA takes all comers, lost with stars in their eyes, but I love my time in LA.
1: Yeah.
0: Things take time, 2021. Mm-hmm. So 5-year gap, started work on the record, you said, in 2023. It's so rare an artist gets the time to think about what they want to do next, jump off the road, all right, right back in the studio. Did having that time sort of help, or how did that help if it did?
1: Yeah, I mean, definitely grateful for that, that I could kind of have that space and time. And I guess things take time. We toured it off and on for probably 2 years. And then I released an instrumental album, and we just did a small bunch of touring around that. I guess I was technically kind of touring up until the time I started writing. And then I thought, yeah, I need to focus on this. And so, yeah, I don't know. Sometimes I look back and I'm like, why didn't I get anything done sooner? Or why didn't things move faster? But I think I was kind of, I was doing things. It's just hard to remember until I see it on paper in front of me. I'm like, oh, I was touring.
0: We need to look at your CV. 2023. Yeah. What the heck was I doing? I want to get into Mantis because I know that talk about the idea of maybe trying to figure out where to go next with songwriting. This was one that kind of helped you pull the record together. Yeah.
1: Mm-hmm.
0: Tell me a little bit about the moment that sort of happened.
1: Yeah. So Mantis, I guess I'd been working. I feel like maybe I'd been writing on and off for 6 months or 12 months. And so I'd written a couple of songs, but it wasn't feeling like a body of work mm-hmm. yet. And a lot of songs, I would start them and not finish them. And that was a real theme for me, for the writing. Mantis was an old demo that Stella had actually made.
0: From Warpaint, right, who worked with
1: Stella from Warpaint, who's playing drums in the band. And when we were making Things Take Time, mm-hmm. the last album, she had made this demo and I had found it a couple of years later and I started writing lyrics to it because it sounded really cool. It was like it was a drum break and a synth line. I remember there was a point somewhere in the middle where I was really stuck on the lyrics, but also just stuck in general. Certain things were going on in my life and I was just kind of at this roadblock with the writing, and I was living out in the desert and I was by myself and I was having a really bad day and giving up on the song and the album and kind of everything. And I saw this little praying mantis on my kitchen door, and it was just a really strange and beautiful moment. And I looked up what it meant, and I kind of saw all these things about good luck and you're on the right path and you're going in the right direction. Yeah, and yeah. Kind of, it was just one of those moments where I was having a really tough time, and then I just, this tiny little creature kind of, the way I interpreted the moment, you know, was kind of showing me that I was going in the right direction with this kind of love and warmth. And it was just this funny moment that actually felt really important at the time.
0: Does that happen for you often? Because
1: no.
0: That means it was special.
1: Yeah. Yeah, it did feel like the whole album kind of started making sense.
0: Yeah.
1: That song in relation to the other songs, I kind of saw some themes and I feel like it did start bringing everything together kind of emotionally and it made sense.
0: Oh, that's so rad. Yeah. So cool. We'll talk more about those themes in just a minute, but first let's hear a live performance of Mantis. It's Courtney Barnett on World Cafe.

0: It's Courtney Barnett here on World Cafe, recorded live performance of Mantis. It's from the new album Creature of Habit, which is available now. I am Kaleo here with Courtney Barnett. The microcosmic centerpiece of the album, that's a quote that you said about that song Mantis. And you said, you know, it sort of helped you reveal the themes. What were those themes?
1: Yeah, there's definitely a lot of searching for meaning and purpose and but also just a lot of kind of change kept coming up.
0: Mm-hmm.
1: But even performing these songs recently, I've noticed I hear myself saying some of the same words over multiple years and albums, and it's like these things just keep popping up, and it's not really intentional, but it's obvious that it's just a recurring...
0: What is past you revealing to present
1: yeah,
0: you?
1: Like I don't know. It feels like I'm. Maybe lots of people do this, but it just. Sometimes it feels like I'm kind of writing the same song over and over, but in a different way. It's like I'm trying to get to the bottom of something, and I don't always completely get there. But each time, it's a little bit closer.
0: So I think that's so cool because some people, you know, would think that's a pigeonhole thing. I got to write a different kind of song where it sounds like more. It's like with each song you write, it gets you closer to that truth. Maybe is, but you don't. But we don't know what it is. Maybe that you're searching for.
1: Yeah, exactly. It's. I mean, I don't know.
0: Did you get satisfaction though, like out of chasing that?
1: Yeah. And I think that's why I really love songwriting, and I come back to it again and again, even when I think I need to do something else, or I always find my way back because I think it's just my just the working out process through songwriting. I don't know. It makes sense to me, even though a lot of the time it makes no sense. But I feel like I get a little bit closer each time. And I think I kind of try to remain curious about it all the time. Because I'm kind of always constantly learning something new because I really have realized I have no idea what I'm doing. So each time, yeah, it just feels like a new, even starting this album, it felt like I was starting again, which is nice. It's kind of nice to
0: So it's not quite imposter syndrome. It's
1: No, I don't think so. I mean, I guess I feel that. I do feel that sometimes. Not as bad as I used to, but I'm more just like I feel like a student.
0: Yeah.
1: And I just kind of want to learn and soak in as much as I can and, you know,
0: that's
1: make mistakes and start again.
0: Yeah, that's something totally different than the imposter. I think that's the joy of like, figuring it out. Like, it's like the solution's cool, but the actual working through the problem is, I mean, that's life, right? The journey, not the destination.
1: Yeah.
0: Yeah.
1: Yeah. Don't get me wrong. There's plenty of imposter syndrome in there on the bad days. But
0: I mean,
1: right now, it's for some reason, I can't remember it, but I know it's there.
0: That is my guest, Courtney Barnett. Her new album is out now. It is called Creature of Habit. Coming up, more in-studio performances, and we'll talk about a new song called Mostly Patient, and she breaks down the lyrics. That's coming up when we get back to World Cafe.
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1: Welcome back to World Cafe. I'm Kaleo. Let's continue our conversation with Courtney Barnett. She just released a new album called Creature of Habit. It's her first album in 5 years with lyrics, and I wanted to dig into the lyrics of a song called Mostly Patient.
2: Can I ask who's doing the talking and who are they talking to? Because I almost interpreted it as like your brain talking to your heart or something like that, but maybe it's a... I'm sure you get some really off the wall ideas of what a song is, but I'm curious who the protagonist in the song is.
3: In Mostly Patient.
2: Yeah.
3: So that song, I kind of started writing it for someone that I kind of hardly knew.
2: Oh.
3: And then I was struggling to write it. And I was like, well, that's because there's no real kind of emotional connection or attachment, or like I can't properly kind of empathize, or I don't know. I was struggling, so I started writing it for someone in my life who I love a lot, and that helped. But then it changed again, and it kind of came back around to me in certain moments of, I don't know. It's a confusing song because it has these multiple. It changes.
2: I feel better for being confused than a little bit, because I was like, and I love that songwriting thing where it's like verse one, I'm talking to you. Mm. Verse two, I'm talking. So it's like, it's not like it's out of the realm of possibility, but
3: yeah,
2: that's really cool.
3: I like it that it's a little kind of up in the air. A lot of my songs are like that. It sounds like it's me and you, but it's, I don't know.
2: There's
3: a lot more kind of weird layers and, it always ends up kind of being a bigger system. I don't know.
2: I think it's cool, and I think that the great thing about it is people can listen right now to a live recording of Mostly Patient and find themselves in the song.
3: Yeah,
2: let's do that.
3: And that's what I want. I don't want them to listen to whatever I just said.
2: It's Courtney Barnett, recorded live on World Cafe.

0: Recorded live, it's Courtney Barnett with Mostly Patient. It's from her new album, Creature of Habit. Courtney's my guest here on World Cafe. Joshua Tree, it's the best. I'm a Southern California guy. It is my favorite place. Why did you want to be out there to write and do a little recording?
1: I just really fell in love with it 10, 12 years ago when I first went out there. I'd never seen anything like it. And it's really special.
0: Do you find you're a person who's affected by environment? Did being out there change the shape of the record, the sound of the record?
1: Yeah, definitely. I think the environment is always kind of affects my songwriting. Mm-hmm. It's such a big part of it. And I definitely noticed, maybe not until the end of the album, but in comparison to Things Take Time, which I wrote in a very small apartment in Melbourne during like a year of COVID lockdown.
0: Sounds like it was pretty, not oppressive, but small.
1: It was just small and like quiet, and I would spend, it's the one time in my life I've lived by myself, and I, you know, would just sit around playing guitar all day, but I had neighbors close by, so I was kind of, it just felt quiet and small and just a bit more intimate or something. And then this album, just being in the desert, we had space to kind of make noise and just everything felt bigger and wider. And so I think it made a huge difference, which I didn't notice until the end. But I can kind of hear it when I listen to the two records.
0: You're listening to World Cafe. Courtney Barnett is my guest. I am Kaleo. The new album is called Creature of Habit. One thing at a time, the lyric, "Oh my God, I am ready for a change." I have felt those words deep in my bones at my life. I'm sure anybody listening has probably felt like that. Do you remember what the impetus for that lyric was?
1: That's a good question. I mean, it's all kind of overwhelm and like this point of exhaustion, like emotional exhaustion. But I mean, I guess I kind of do, but maybe some of it is like things I don't completely want to share with the world. But I think I was kind of feeling that moment. Yeah, I don't know how to explain it.
0: Do having moments of vulnerability like that, even if people don't know what that means, is that hard for you to put on paper and then ultimately sing? Like, do you get nervous about that kind of vulnerability where you're like, I can't exactly share what this is about? Or does it feel freeing?
1: I think it can be both. I think when it like involves other people or other situations or like these external forces, it's a bit harder to elaborate on. I think, you know, I feel like I can talk about myself and my own stuff, but I think that can sometimes be the challenging part of songwriting, of not wanting to kind of overshare other external
0: people's experiences.
1: Yeah.
0: I respect that.
1: You don't want their story or whatever. So, but then, it's kind of confusing because it's how it affects me and then it's in a song and then it feels like I'm kind of withholding something from, you know. So I guess I struggle with those elements sometimes. But then, like we were saying before, sometimes there's just multiple backstories to a song. So it's kind of, not one thing, but multiple things at once.
0: Finding the solution isn't necessarily a walk in the park, but I do appreciate you for sharing what you did about this song. Let's listen to a live performance of One Thing at a Time. It's Courtney Barnett here on World Cafe.

0: Recorded live in Philadelphia, it's Courtney Barnett, a performance of One Thing at a Time. It's from her new album, Creature of Habit, which is available now. Courtney, this was a blast. Congratulations on the new record. Thanks so much for being here, and you always are welcome back here at the Cafe.
1: Oh, thank you. Thanks so much for having me back.
0: You got it. We're back in a minute with more World Cafe.
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0: Welcome back. It's World Cafe. Thanks again to Courtney Barnett. Creature of Habit is out now, and video of that performance and interview can be found on our YouTube channel at World Cafe. Hat tip to our senior producer, Kimberly Junod, for her work on the session. Debut album from Sacramento band Cake came out in 1994, but the 90s cynicism feels right at home here in the mid-2020s. Hey, Geese, how do you afford your rock and roll lifestyle?

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Is it you or your parents in this income tax bracket? 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And how much did you pay for your rock and roll t-shirt that proves you were there, that you heard

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And how long will the workers keep building him new ones? As long as the soda cans, yeah.

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0: Rounding out this hour of World Cafe with new music from Blondshell. It's called Heart Has to Work So Hard. 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
1: 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On June 14, 1777, Congress passed the Flag Act, making the 13-star flag the official flag of the new United States. This weekend, the museum marks Flag Day with gallery talks on Revolutionary-era flags. Also on view, the Declaration's Journey, honoring the global impact of the Declaration of Independence. 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
0: From NPR, this is World Cafe. I'm Gleo. Charlie Sheen reaches out to the feds.
3: I will rise to this occasion.
0: Yep, definitely from the mind of John Darnielle and the Mountain Goats, a new song from their new record, Days, which is coming your way. Philadelphia's been very, very good to Kurt Vile. He's got a new album and a new song about his life.

0: Plus, we'll go way back in the vault for a 1995 performance from Bruce Hornsby.
1: The cool one. I don't know just what's gone down.
0: Plus, Iron and Wine, Mount Joy, and Wednesday. That's today on World Cafe. Okay, it's absolutely mandatory that once every 3 or 4 months, in order to keep our musical hat clean from evil spirits or vibes, we gotta jaboo.

Welcome one, welcome all. I am Kaleo from Philadelphia. This is World Cafe. I mention this because the new album from Kurt Vile is a love letter to his hometown and ours. It's called Philadelphia's Been Good to Me. And it feels like prime Kurt Vile. Philly's a weird place that I love calling home. And this is a very good song about said weird place. It's called You Don't Know Because It's My Life. New music from Kurt Vile.

0: started that set up top with Kurt Vile, new music called You Don't Know Because It's My Life. And he had a lyric, a couple of my heroes wrote a song, but that ain't where they're from. Those guys, Neil Young and Bruce Springsteen, with Philadelphia and Streets of Philadelphia, respectively. New album from Kurt Vile is available now. It's called Philadelphia's Been Good to Me. We're back in a minute with more World Cafe.
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0: Live from the archives, it's World Cafe. I'm Stephen Kaleo. Chance for us to go into the vault and pull out live performances. And this one goes all the way back to 1995 from our first live compilation, Live at the World Cafe Volume 1. 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I couldn't. Here's one of those performances. It's Bruce Hornsby with Long, Tall, Cool One.

0: Another early performance taped for this show in the 1990s, that is Luna with Tiger Lily, the band formed by Dean Wareham after Galaxy 500 disbanded. 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
1: Mary's in her dress, it's getting dark. Sometimes blending in, it just

0: Iron and Wine. The song is called Grace for Saints and Ramblers. 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
0: Welcome back. It's World Cafe. Here are some song titles from the new Mountain Goats album. Song for Lane Staley, Candlebox, Best Hard Rock Albums 2013, Crying on Eddie Nash's Grave.

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The album is called Days, and here is one more song title for you. Charlie Sheen reaches out to the feds. It's new music from the Mountain Goats.

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1: Arrested Development with Tennessee, putting the wraps on this edition of The Cafe. 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I'm Stephen Kaleo. Talk to you soon on the next World Cafe.
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2: And good afternoon, everyone. I'm Robert Drake, in for Dan Reed today. He'll be back in a couple of weeks. We got some storms coming on the forecast today. Currently, it's 84 degrees right now, but there is a line of storms over central Pennsylvania right now. Scattered thunderstorms. Some are pretty heavy. They're going to be moving east over the next few hours. In fact, they should be hitting the Philadelphia area sometime after 6, probably closer to 7, and then tapering off into the evening hours as you get into Jersey. So just keep your eyes to the skies over the next several hours. Glad you can hang out with me on this Wednesday afternoon. We have our Worst Song in the World nomination this hour. Later on today, we got our highs in the 70s. I have a special theme for that, which I'll tell you about in a little while. But I wanted to start things off because I heard from friends of mine who are huge Echo and the Bunnymen fans that the show that happened last night here in Philadelphia was simply wonderful. Ian sounds amazing. And they were just so pleased that he was able to quickly reschedule his show. It got bumped over the weekend because he was supposed to be here in Philly. They had an auto accident on their way to Philadelphia from Washington, D.C. Thankfully, no one was injured, but they were a little shook up, so they had postponed their performance. But they had it happen last night at Fillmore, and the reviews are stunning. People really thought that they put on a great show. Ian sounded wonderful. So in honor of that, let's kick things off here on our drive home. Echo and the Bunnymen, Lips Like Sugar, XPN.

0: Some Echo and the Bunnymen here on this Wednesday afternoon. Robert Drake with you until 8 right here at XPN.
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0: Coming up in about a half hour or so, our nomination this week for the worst song in the world. Stand by for that, if you dare. Right now, Florence Road on XPN.

Hi, Bob Bumbara with the XPN Concert Calendar, made possible with support from WF Smith Heating and Air Conditioning and Thompson Toyota. XPN welcomes Robin Hitchcock to Ardmore Music Hall on June 12th, the Chill on the Hills Summer Concert Series with Brother Wallace to Valley Creek Park in Malvern on June 17th, and Sober Sessions presents Langhorne Slim with Mike Miz, Postwar Dream, and Bonnie Stewart to Franklin Music Hall on June 18th. And tickets are on sale now for Bertie Bush at Abington Arts Center June 18th, for Delamitri at Underground Arts June 22nd, and for Sharp Pins at Anchor Rock Club on June 27th. 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

0: Music from Tedeschi Trucks Band with a song called Future Soul from that album here at XPN. Before that, Andrew Bird, Capsize is the name of the track, Are You Serious, the name of the LP. Andrew, by the way, is going to be at Summer Stage up in Central Park this summer, August 6th. He'll be performing there. Also in that set, some classic sounds from Chris Isaak and Florence Rhodes starting things off. Good afternoon. I'm Robert Drake in for Dan Reed today until 8 o'clock here at XPN.
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0: Fresh from some nominations last year by the Australian Performing Rights Association for Emerging Songwriter of the Year, as well as the Song of the Year, there is the new album from Grace Cummings coming out this summer. It'll be out August 14th. The album's called Blood Horse. From that album, this is My God, from Grace Cummings, New Sounds here at XPN.

0: XPN is celebrating America's 250th birthday with the Philly 250. Here's a pivotal moment in Philly music history.
1: The story of the war on drugs begins in the mid-2000s. After a short stint in the Philly band The Capitol Years, after moving to the city in 2003, Adam Granduciel started making music with his friend Kurt Vile. Philly isn't just where the band started. The city shaped their identity, from the DIY scene to venues like Johnny Brenda's and neighborhoods like Fishtown. It gave the band room to experiment and grow while staying grounded.
2: The band needs to have its home and its heart in Philly.
1: After Kurt left the band to focus on his solo career, Adam pushed forward, piloting the War on Drugs to become one of indie rock's most acclaimed acts. Their breakthrough came with the 2014 album Lost in the Dream, and 2017's A Deeper Understanding won the Grammy for Best Rock Album, elevating them from a critically respected indie act to a globally recognized artistic force. The band also includes Philadelphians Robbie Bennett and Dave Hartley, formerly of Pepper's Ghost, Eliza Hardy Jones, and Charlie Hall, the man behind the hugely popular Philly Specials Christmas Records. Annually since 2018, the War on Drugs plays a series of intimate hometown concerts every December, dubbed a Drugsember to Remember. The shows benefit the School District of Philadelphia, a way for the band to reconnect with their early days of playing small clubs while giving back to the city they love.
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0: And it is time now for Worst Song of the World. 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

0: It is time once again for the worst song of the world. Dan Reed, before he took some PTO, decided to give me the keys to the email, so I am presenting tonight's suggestion. I'll give you details about that in just a minute. But the worst song of the world is going to be one that I actually owned when it first came out, from an artist who is also known for who she married. Stick around.
1: It's the worst.
0: So as I said, celebrating an artist that is known for this single, which came out back in the mid-1970s, but is also known as an artist who had a very interesting social life, had an interesting marriage. We're talking about the woman who was married to Waylon Jennings, singer-songwriter Jesse Coulter. Jesse Coulter is still around today, and this song was a huge hit for her back in 1975. And without further ado, and again, as I said, I owned this 45, so I don't know why I did. Perhaps I was a child, and I just had no idea why I did it. But regardless, I did, and so we're going to get to it. From 1975, Jesse Coulter's I'm Not Lisa.

0: so.
1: Going back to 1975, a song that went to number one on the country charts, top five. They went to number five on the pop charts as well, from Jesse Coulter, I'm Not Lisa. The moral of that story is just go with the old waitress term and call everybody hun. That way you'll never make a mistake. Thanks to Malin in Palmyra, Virginia, for suggesting our nomination for Worst Song in the World. Malin wrote in and said, I remember hearing this on the radio at my aunt's house in North Carolina when I was 13 and thinking, what a terrible song. It still makes me cringe to this day. I hear you. Let's get back to some good music, shall we? Kevin Morby on XPN.

0: Death Cab for Cutie from their new album, I Built You a Tower, and Punching the Flowers here at XPN. They're going to be at the Highmark Mann Center for the Performing Arts stage on July 17th. Should be a wonderful show. In there, too, Kevin Morby, speaking of wonderful shows, from his latest, Little Wide Open, did one recently yesterday, and 100,000 is what you heard. I'm Robert Jake. We got some scattered severe weather moving through central Pennsylvania right now. Heard from an XPN listener who was stuck in traffic, Michael in Lebanon, getting a downpour, monsoon over there. Those showers and thunderstorms are going to be moving through the Philadelphia region probably, I would say, sometime between 6 and 8 p.m. tonight and then off into New Jersey. So if you're east of central PA, be sure to keep your eyes to the skies over the next few hours as those storms move through. Currently 84 degrees outside the studios here at XPN.
1: The Museum of the American Revolution supports XPN. On June 14th, 1777, Congress passed the Flag Act, making the 13-star flag the official flag of the new United States. This weekend, the museum marks Flag Day with gallery talks on Revolutionary-era flags. Also on view, the Declaration's Journey, honoring the global impact of the Declaration of Independence.

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0: Going back to 2003 from Johnny Cash, the cover, classic song Hurt from Nine Inch Nails. That song went on to be named the best video of the year for the Grammy Awards and CMA Awards both. It also became the best video of all time when NME did their list back in 2011. And it was an interesting request because when Trent Reznor was asked by the Johnny Cash people if Johnny could cover the song, Trent said that he was flattered but a little worried because the idea sounded a bit gimmicky. However, he became a fan of the Cash's version once he saw the music video, which really shaped the scene. I'm Robert Drake. Good afternoon. How are you this afternoon? Sitting in for Dan Reed. He'll be with us in a couple of weeks. We have some storms moving through the region right now. They're over central Pennsylvania. Scattered thunderstorms. Some are severe. They'll be hitting the Delaware Valley in another hour or so, and then moving off to the Jersey coast. Not as scattered as they get closer and closer to the shoreline. However, if you do get caught in one of these downpours, be aware of that. If you're traveling, just keep your eyes on the skies. And more importantly, you know, keep an eye for some flash flooding as these storms move through. Again, some people might not see anything. Other people might get one of these little storms as they blow through for the next couple of hours. Then tomorrow, the heat is on. We're expecting afternoon highs tomorrow to be in the mid-90s. Another chance for some thunderstorms in the late afternoon tomorrow. Those storms also could be gusty with some severe winds and such. We'll keep an eye on the skies tomorrow, too. And then the weekend's going to be hot as well. Temperatures Friday and Saturday around 90 degrees. Currently 84 degrees here in Philly.
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2: 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As we approach America's 250th birthday, we'll spotlight the folks who used to call the shots around here. It's a British Invasion throwback from the Golden Age. I wanna hold your hand. To glam and new

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1: I'm excited to be looking forward to the Throwback Thursday tomorrow, especially because I'll be in for Dan again tomorrow from 4 until 8 p.m., so I get to present not one, not two, not three, but 4 hours of British fun from 4 until 8, capping off a great day of celebrating the British invasion right here at XPN. Right now, let's get back to the Philly invasion. New sounds from Locock County.

0: from jazz drummer Idris Muhammad. Going back to an album he put out back in 1977, Turn This Mother Out. It's called Could Heaven Ever Be Like This. He's been doing jazz drumming for quite some time. That album got some interesting reviews. Folks at the time thought he sold out to disco, but in respect, it's actually really, really good. Arlo Parks in there, Lo Kalkani as well. It's a Wednesday night. I'm Robert Drake in for Dan Reed tonight until 8 o'clock. We got some storms moving through the region throughout the afternoon. So if you keep your eyes to the skies, it gets dark, be safe and definitely watch those roads. There might be some ponding and flooding as that storm blows through. It should clear up later on this evening. And then tomorrow, we're looking for hot conditions throughout the day with another chance of some PM thunderstorms. Those might be heavy as well. And then once that happens and gets out of here, Friday, Saturday, Sunday, temperatures will be in the 90s, so definitely a heat wave is on here at XPN.
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0: In honor of the pending heat wave, here's a new track from Langhorne Slim, On Fire.

0: My, my, my. Wait, look at that. It's 25 o'clock. The Dukes of Stratosphere, otherwise known as the XTC spinoff band, going back to their album that came out in 1985. The title cut from that, 25 o'clock here at XPN. Angine de Poitrine, our artist to watch before that. 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Langhorne Slim starting that set off on this Wednesday afternoon. Good afternoon. I'm Robert Drake in for Dan Reed tonight until 8 o'clock here at XPN.
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0: Coming up in about 20 minutes, we are going highs in the 70s, and tonight my theme is going to be celebrating the lunchroom at George Washington High School in far northeast Philadelphia, because that's where I was in the late 70s. We're going to be celebrating that this next hour here at XPN. Right now, Michigander, new single called Freaking Out. The album comes out this summer.

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0: That's brand new music from The Strokes. We got a new album coming out in just a couple of weeks. On Friday the 26th will be their seventh studio album from The Strokes. It's the first one they've done since 2020. If that is any indication of what the album's going to be, I cannot wait. I love that track. Going Shopping, brand new sounds from The Strokes here at XPN. Kirsty MacColl in there too, in these shoes, indeed. Black Keys in the mix, Michigander starting things off. I'm Robert Drake with you till 8 o'clock on this Wednesday night.
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0: All right, you got your lunch money. I hear it's pizza day. Maybe your smokes. We're going to enter the lunchroom of George Washington High School in Northeast Philadelphia in the 70s. That's where I lived, in highs in the 70s, starting up in the next couple of minutes to get us there. 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
2: Well, all I hear all day long at school is how great Marcia did this or how wonderful Marcia did that. Marcia, Marcia, Marcia!
3: We're so pretty, oh, so pretty. We're vacant.
4: I see you shiver with anticipation.
5: That's it, that's all, and that's goodbye.
6: Fonzie, sit on it.
7: And here we are once again at 6 o'clock on a weeknight, which means it's time for Highs in the 70s, a full hour as we explore the wildest decade, the 70s. Dan Reed's left me the keys, and I've dived deep into his catalog of sounds. We're going to celebrate my life as a teenager at George Washington High School in Northeast Philadelphia, where there was a beat-up old jukebox in the lunchroom, because we were hip and cool back then. And I think for a quarter, you were able to play whatever 45s were shoved in there. And there were some that just got played over and over and over. So tonight, let's go back to those years. We'll do that in just a handful of minutes. But first, we're going to start things off in June of 1972, because on this date, starting a 3-week run at number one on the U.S. singles chart, his only number one hit of his entire multi-decade career was this one from the soundtrack to the movie Willy Wonka and the Chocolate Factory.

0: It was just around this time back in 1977 when Billy Joel and Phil Ramone got together to talk about possibly producing his album. Billy Joel had huge success with Piano Man, but he was on the verge.
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0: 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All right, before I interrupted myself, I was saying Billy Joel was on the verge of being dropped by his record label, Columbia, after the success of his huge second album, Piano Man. The ones he did after that didn't do as well. And then he and Phil Ramone met June of 77 and discussed about working together. And basically The Stranger came out. The poet laureate of Long Island wound up having success with this and turning the tide, if you will, and becoming a huge success with Phil Ramone. It was one of the first of five albums that Phil and Billy worked on together. I'm Robert Drake here in Highs in the 70s for the next hour, celebrating some of the unique sounds of the 1970s. And as I said earlier, we are diving deep into the lunchroom of George Washington High School. It's where I went to up in Northeast Philadelphia. I was there from 76 and I graduated in June of 80. So I was in the whole crutch of the late 70s there. And in the lunchroom, there was this beat up old jukebox. I don't think I ever figured out who loaded the music because I never saw anybody do anything. But songs would change. People would drop in different 45s. And there was a time when you would just hear certain songs over and over and over. And there was one song that was dropped in there. Probably, I would say, it had to be my senior year because the song came out in 1979. And it played, but I didn't realize until I got a chance to hear it on WIOQ back then that it was just an edited version of this longer song from the third album from this artist from Australia who I didn't know anything about. But I totally fell in love with. So tonight, we're going back. Starting 1979 from this third album from the singer, songwriter, musician Billy Thorpe. The album is called Children of the Sun, featuring the huge single, for me at least, Children of the Sun. The title cut, Highs in the 70s on XPN.

0: highs in the
1: natural 70s. Land supports XPN and knows nature is wild. For example, owls don't have eyeballs. Instead, they have eye tubes, which can't move, so they have to turn their heads 270 degrees to see the world around them. Natural Lands has been saving and caring for our region's wild open spaces for the past 70 plus years. 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
0: Celebrating the high school lunchroom that I was in at George Washington High School back in 1976 to 1980. For some reason, whoever was in charge of this jukebox in our lunchroom back then seemed to really like Styx, because every time any single from Styx was available, it was on the jukebox. And the kids, including myself, just played it over and over again. I'm sure the lunch ladies must have loved us way back when, because they had to hear this stuff. We only heard it for our one period that we were there. They had to hear it all day long. And our school was a pretty big school. It still is. But back in the 70s, our class, our senior class, had 1,250 students. Just in the senior class, there was about 4,500 kids in George Washington High School any given year, plus teachers, plus, you know, police and everybody else. It was like a little city. So I can only imagine the lunch ladies back in the day. We're going to take a little break from my lunchroom antics and memories and shift into some 70 songs that have absolutely nothing to do with each other, except I just love these songs and I have a chance to play them. So why not play them right now? It's Highs in the 70s, going back to 1972 from the debut album of this artist on Atlantic Records, produced in collaboration with Barry Manilow, Bette Midler from Divine Miss M.

0: for the fall of 1979. Rufus featuring Chaka Khan. Do You Love What You Feel? Spent 3 weeks on the top of the Hot Soul singles. It also was the fourth of five songs they'd sent to the top of that chart. On top of that, it was the final single to top that chart in the 1970s. A little bit of fun trivia there. Also, before that, getting ready for our British invasion tomorrow, Maxine Nightingale. Yeah, she was from England. Right back where we started from Maxine Nightingale. Bette Midler starting things off with Friends All Here. It's highs in the 70s on this Wednesday night. I'm Robert Drake. We lead till 8 o'clock here at XPN.
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2: 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This week, we got a lot of funky, dope music on deck. 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
0: That's coming up at 10. Amber's up at 8 here at XPN. Well, as I said earlier, we're celebrating my teenage years as a student of George Washington High School in Northeast Philadelphia, a Washington Eagle. Yep. And I was there from 76 to 80. A school was huge, close to 5,000 students in that school at any given year. And pretty much, I think back in the day, we had the run of it at that point. I don't know. I think the teachers and the educators weren't quite sure what to do with us all. There was the steps off the side where everybody would go and smoke, hang out. And if you were cool enough, you'd go off to the shop area where the auto shop section was. And that's where you'd smoke other things if you were that kind of person. I hung out in the lunchroom and there was a jukebox there. And the jukebox was always changing and no one quite knew who was in charge of it. But the songs were pretty cool. This song, every time I hear it, it reminds me of my freshman year. I had entered this school completely freaked out, not sure what to experience, overwhelmed, if you say. And this song, which was released in November of 79 or 76, I should say, November of 76, was literally one of the first songs I kind of heard at those first couple months at George Washington High School. So it always sticks with me when I hear it. So let's go back now to the fall of 76, Kansas.
3: Jerry!

0: from the debut album by The Cars. Another one that was loaded on that jukebox. My Best Friend's Girl. Aerosmith from Rocks. Back in the Saddle in Kansas from their 76 album, Carry On, Wayward Son, all here on XPN.
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0: I'm Robert Drake. With you till 8 o'clock. We have a couple more minutes left. Highs in the 70s on this Wednesday. Amber will be in at 8 o'clock with some more music until 10. Cyber Culture coming up at 10 o'clock here at XPN. So I'm going to tell you a quick story about why I'm such a music maven and I love music. It all stems from my dad. My dad was a big music head, and growing up as a kid, had a great record collection that I would always dive in. It's how I found out about people like Frank Zappa and Captain Beefheart. And when I was 12 years old, my dad bought me a record because I was already a big fan of Bowie, things like that. And he's like, "You'll love this record." 12 years old, okay? What record could he have possibly bought me on my 12th birthday, which was 1975. It's an album that came out in 1973, the second album from the band Roxy Music. Yep, my dad bought me For Your Pleasure when I was 12 years old, and I'll never forget it. In

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0: Music from Courtney Barnett from the album Sometimes I Sit and Think and Sometimes I Just Sit. Dead Fox is what you heard. Kicking off the 7 o'clock hour here on this Wednesday night, I'm Robert Drake in for Dan Reed till 8 here at XPN.
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2: 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As we approach America's 250th birthday, we'll spotlight the folks who used to call the shots around here. It's a British invasion throwback from the Golden Age to glam and new wave.

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1: As we get back, that is, to music, the countdown is on. A month from today, as a matter of fact, July 10th, Foreign Tongues, the upcoming 25th studio album from Rolling Stones, will be released. Can't wait to hear it. Right now, we got the single from that album, Rough and Twisted, from the Stones here at XPN.

around and your feet run cold. I got fever and I'm shaking. Feel like I've been run through the mill. I can't move around and I can't stand still. I'm so jittery.

0: Playing with fire, a little bit of fire from Ohio players getting us ready for the heat wave upon us tomorrow. Temperatures in the 90s, got some thunderstorms rolling in tomorrow afternoon. Lucy Dacus before that, planting tomatoes, the Blasters, shaking it still after all these years. And Stones, new sounds from the Rolling Stones. The album Foreign Tongues comes out a month from today. Rough and Twisted is what I played here on this Wednesday night.
1: 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In 1777, America's leaders fled Philadelphia and came to York, where they forged a new national government. This July, as the nation celebrates 250 years of independence, Revolutionary York explores this critical chapter of the Revolution. 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
0: I got a request for some Cure coming up in this next set of music. We're going to start things off with something from Deer Tick, the album Coin-O-Matic. This is Mary Singletary on XPN.

0: Suki Waterhouse, Lovelands, the album. Back in Love here at XPN. Some Dead in That Mix, too, from Terrapin Station with their huge hit Estimated Profit. The Cure by Request, All I Ever Am from Songs of a Lost World, that great album a couple years back. Coin-O-Matic, starting things off, is the name of the album from Deer Tick. And Mary Singletary. All here on this Wednesday night. I'm Robert Drake. Hopefully you can hang out with us throughout the night. We got Amber Miller coming up at 8, and she'll carry us through the evening till 10 o'clock right here at XPN.
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0: All right, here's a little trivia for you. If I go, hey, now, do you know what that is? I bet you do. It's coming up in this next set. First, the Menzingers, Chance Encounters on XPN.

0: You heard the man. Here I am. Come and take me. Al Green, XPN. Noah Kahan in there as well with Great Divide. Also in there, Dream Academy. Life in a Northern Town in the Menzinger. Starting things off on this Wednesday evening.
1: 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And this July 4th, Dub Snacks teams up with Carnival of the Arts to bring Dub City Barbecue to One Art Community Center in West Philadelphia, featuring live performances by Andy Frasco, Dale and the Z-Dubs, Chris Carnes, and a variety of local Philly artists. 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
0: All right, that does about do it for me. Don't forget, Amber's going to be around in just a couple seconds to carry you through the night here at XPN. I'll be back tomorrow morning to wake us up as usual. But then tomorrow afternoon, I'll be in for Dan Reed once again from 4 until 8, 4 hours of our Throwback Thursday, which kicks off tomorrow morning at 6 o'clock with Kristen Curtis. Our theme tomorrow is the British invasion in advance of the fact that Philadelphia, or America, I should say, is celebrating its 250th. We thought, why not celebrate a whole day of British sounds, old and new? So we're going to start with the Beatles and all those artists and then kind of inch our way throughout, not in any chronological order. It'll be what it'll be.

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